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0: 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Three songs from the same artist. This is Jacques the Rock. I am here with, Madam, what is your name? Madam Ha. The Planet gives you the 10 o'clock threesome. It is a menage a trois of rock. Does that not make you feel sexy? Oui. Jacques knows how you feel. 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
1: 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Mainly clear, a low near 58. Increasing clouds on Monday with a chance of showers and a few thunderstorms developing towards the afternoon. High near 78. Slight chance of storms early Monday night. I'm Laura Lockwood on 93.3 The Planet. Right now, 79.
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0: 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Roofers think they're a problem. 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And pooling water is bad. 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
1: 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Mainly clear, a low near 58. Increasing clouds on Monday with a chance of showers and a few thunderstorms developing towards the afternoon. High near 78. Slight chance of storms early Monday night. I'm Laura Lockwood on 93.3, the planet. Right now, 73.
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1: Uber announced that they are partnering with Spirit Halloween, so you can pay an Uber driver to go get you a Halloween costume this year.
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3: 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Change the packaging. He's like, what do you mean? 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
3: 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We'll also get you plugged in with The Devil Wears Prada. We'll begin the musical proceedings with the Hard Drive double dose of Korn, who are currently just underway on a tour of South America. The new tune is from the game Diablo 4, Lord of Hatred, Reward the Scars. 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

0: Hard drive, double dose of corn, new school and old, got the life along with reward the scars. I'm Lou Brutus. Jeremy DePoister of The Devil Wears Prada joins me now to plug us into their new tune, Solo.
1: That song just came from kind of the idea of working so hard for so long. You know, we had kind of hit a bit of a rut in our career, and we're trying to revitalize things and reinvent ourselves a little bit, and coming out of the pandemic especially, and we kind of just kept hitting new milestones and milestones we had never really hit before. And you think those things are going to really make you feel alive and happy, and they feel good, you know, for 15-20 minutes, but then you're just kind of back to reality. And so as we were writing this record, Flowers, I was just really coming to terms with like just a lot of like deep-seated trauma and feelings and things like that. And that song in particular is basically just about like your accomplishments never really make you feel as good as you want them to. And that in turn fixates on relationships, which do make you feel good.

0: The Pretty Reckless on the world famous Hard Drive. Looking forward to hosting them at Rockfest in July, then again soon after with AC/DC. I'm the Sonic Warrior, Lou Brutus, Sleep Theory, and Eva Under Fire are on deck. Then I'm going to catch up with Andy Black of Black Veil Brides to discuss their brand new album, which dropped on Friday, Vindicate. Until then, drop me a line through the Hard Drive Radio socials, Facebook, Twitter, or Instagram, or better yet, send snail mail. A self-addressed stamped envelope will get you free guitar picks and stickers from the show. 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

0: Eva Under Fire on the world famous hard drive featuring Maria Brink of In This Moment. Title track of the forthcoming new album, Villainous, which is going to drop on July 10. I'm Lou Brutus. Andy Biersack, Mr. Black of Black Veil Brides, joins me now. They just dropped their new album, Vindicate, this week. Andy explains now that it's not a concept record per se.
1: This is not a concept record in the traditional sense or the way that we've done a lot of these kind of story-based records. This isn't a comic book story, but there is certainly a through line thematically, and it was kind of twofold for me. One was I started looking at social and cultural discourse through the prism of the sort of my religious upbringing, right? I grew up Catholic, and there are things about anybody that grew up Catholic, especially at a certain time, there are things that you kind of almost laugh to yourself about and things that were very scary. Like I remember, I've always brought up, when you're very young, you're told, at least I was in school, that the Sacred Heart would appear to you if you were a good Catholic. Now, I was an 8-year-old, just absolutely terrified that I was going to be in the shower and there would be a big disembodied, bleeding, on fire heart outside of the shower. And so you kind of laugh about those things where you go, on one hand, you can understand the thought process of the more devout you are, the more these miracles will occur. But what if you're somebody who is maybe afraid of the miracle? And that I saw that as a symbolism for the way in which we sort of deal with our cultural conversation. The more devout you are to a cause or an idealistic belief or a social idea set or a negative idea or whatever, the more the sort of you're likely to have this miracle appear to you. And that miracle is what I, for lack of a better term, is friendship, right? People are reaching out to others to have a friend.

0: featuring the incredibly talented, beautiful, and really funny Amy Lee, Evanescence on Hard Drive, their latest Who Will You Follow? I'm Lou Brutus. Three song seg is on deck, featuring Tim Montana, Beartooth, and Shinedown. Then we talk the Scream franchise with Spencer from Ice Nine Kills. Right here on the world famous Hard Drive, celebrating its 30th anniversary this year. Made loud to play loud.
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0: What's going on? This is Caleb Shomo from Beartooth on the world famous hard drive with Lou Brutus.
1: Got the world in my hands, never felt so alone. Yeah.

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This is Brent from the band Shinedown saying congratulations and happy 30th anniversary to the incredible Hard Drive.

0: Hard Drive, three song seg for this week featuring Shinedown, Safe and Sound from their forthcoming new 8 album, which hits May 29th. Of course, they begin their new tour this coming week with my close personal friends in Green Bay, Wisconsin. I'm Lou Brutus. Spencer from Ice Nine Kills joins me now. Twisting the Knife featuring McKenna Grace, I think it's got to give you a really good feeling knowing what a huge fan you are of the horror genre.
1: Absolutely. And, you know, I go back to the original Scream. In my opinion, Marco Beltrami's score for the original Scream is one of the best scores I've ever heard, not just in a horror movie, just in general. The way he was able to dance around fear and tension and suspense with tragedy, especially in that opening scene with Drew Barrymore's character. It's just, it's a brilliant score, and so many good songs over the years have been in on those soundtracks. Whisper to a Scream in the original. There's a cover of Don't Fear the Reaper, this acoustic cover in the first one. So it was a lot to hopefully live up to. And I think for us too, with movie soundtracks, and it doesn't always work out that everyone involved is a horror fan. You know, oftentimes music gets submitted to companies and it goes to a publisher or it goes to a licensing company. And, you know, these songs are picked. For us, being not only a huge fan of horror, but such a big fan of Scream, it was incredible. You know, I sort of equated to when we got the call to open for Metallica. You know, one of the bands that made me want to play music, made me want to be in a band. That's Metallica, getting the call to be on their tour. That's like, you know, Scream for me is like the Metallica of the movies, something that I grew up on that informed my taste and my sensibilities and my love for horror. Asking to be a part of that, it's just, it's truly, truly surreal.

0: Ice Nine kills as you and I wrap hour one this week of the world famous hard drive. I'm the Sonic Warrior, Lou Brutus. Looking ahead to hour two, my guests are going to include Theory of a Dead Man, Atreyu, and Autumn Kings. We're also going to have music news in dirt on Greta Van Fleet, Motionless in White, and the Dead 7 Tour. Celebrating our 30th anniversary, this is the world famous hard drive.
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From Ashes to New Drag Me, as you and I get underway on hour two this week of the world famous hard drive. I'm Lou Brutus. We now check into the topsy-turvy world of rock and roll gossip and news that we call dirt. A cryptic teaser this week from Greta Van Fleet sent fans into a frenzy, with some speculating about a possible split after a quiet couple of years and no live performances since the summer of 24. Meanwhile, guitarist Jake Kiska has been keeping busy co-founding a new band with Chris Turpin of Ida May, releasing a self-titled debut album last September. Greta Van Fleet recently broke their social media silence with a montage of past videos and live moments, their first post in nearly a year. It ends with the message, "Thanks for the wild ride," and is signed by Josh, Jake, Sam, and Daniel. Motionless in White has announced their new album, Decades. It was recorded between upstate New York and Los Angeles. The album features guest appearances from Skylar Grey, Dark Divine's Andy Martinez, and Corey Taylor of Slipknot. The album is set for release July 17 via Roadrunner. Meanwhile, Motionless in White are currently out on the road with Bring Me the Horizon and will later headline a North American run with Lorna Shore. Finally, a tour partnership over two decades in the making, Sevendust and Theory of a Dead Man are teaming up for the Dead 7 Tour.

36-date co-headline tour promises to be more than just another gig as it teams up two absolute legends in the world of hard rock. That's all the dirt that's fit to dish since we are talking the Dead 7 tour. Here is 7 Dust on Hard Drive.

from the newly released album One, that is Seven Dust on Hard Drive, Unbreakable. Hello, I'm Lou Brutus. Hot damn bonus. Two of my favorite bands have announced a

going around my guitar neck, and I'm trying to get them off. But yeah, I remember that show too, like being on the tour bus, and then one of our crew guys brought someone on, and she was all, you know, in like a Halloween costume, but she had like a bullet hole painted on her head. And then she came to me and was like, "I know you." 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And we're like, all right, this is great. Great way to start the Theory of a Dead Man journey of touring. But I'll say that was our fan and not Seven Dust fan.

0: Hard drive music from Magnolia Park, Shallow, preceded by the new Theory of a Dead Man, Barricade, with many thanks to the band's Tyler Connolly for joining me as guest this week. I'm Lou Brutus. Two bands currently kicking ass on the road, Dayseeker and Bill Murray, are up next. Then we talk vocals with Brandon from Atreyu when Hard Drive returns. Until then, Hard Drive Radio on the socials, Facebook, Twitter, and Instagram, Rockstar Interviews, Music News and Concert Media, and No Politics.
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7: 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Hello, this is Rory of Dayseeker. 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

0: Bill Murray featuring A Day to Remember always let you down on Hard Drive. I'm Lou Brutus. Atreyu's Brandon Soller is here as my next guest. I really think All For You has an amazing vocal intro to it, and I'm curious how that came about.
1: It was funny. That actually came from the demo where it was like our producer just had the vocal like in the beginning of the track when we were making the demo. And when he went to play it one day and like he was like, yo, like what if the song actually starts? Because to us, it just started with the music. And he was like, there's something so powerful about like the performance of just that line. And it's so just like powerful. It's like, what if it just started with a vocal? And it just seemed cool and kind of interesting. You know what I mean? Just to kind of grab your attention from the first second, you know?
0: Now, did that song, did it come out of the box fairly well? Or was there a lot of, let's punch it up, let's punch it up, let's add more stuff, let's add more stuff?
1: It came out pretty well. I mean, the way that we made this album was very much like, we and our producer went to a couple different locations, the first of which was Tokyo for like a week and just holed up in like an Airbnb and wrote songs. And then we did the same thing in off the coast of Washington, San Juan Island. But we brought our producer, kind of just like would write, do demos. And then really like finishing the album was more so just kind of getting final tracking. You know what I mean? I'd say a lot of these songs were 75-80% done. It was just getting sort of final tracking, building guitars and sort of building

0: featuring the amazing vocal stylings of Mr. Brandon Soller, that is Atreyu, all for you on the world-famous hard drive. I'm the Sonic Warrior, Lou Brutus. Architects are on deck, as well as Billy Morrison featuring Sully Erna of Godsmack. 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
13: Hello, this is Sam Carter from the band Architects with the Sonic Warrior Lou Brutus on the world famous

0: Billy Morrison featuring Sully Erna of Godsmack on Hard Drive, the tune Becoming. Both those gentlemen joining me as guests next week. That song also features another Bostonian, Nuno Betancourt of Extreme. Anyway, I'm Lou Brutus, joined now by Jake Diab of Autumn Kings. Jake, I am a self-proclaimed pack rat. I save everything. Do you keep stuff and have it stashed away?
1: I do. Yeah, I've got it all stored somewhere in the dustbins over in my basement. But it's nice to take a look at that once in a while. You know, when I'm looking for that old guitar to try to use it, I'll bump into this paraphernalia or like, oh, there's that iPod that I never touch anymore. Or, you know,
0: yeah. And it used to be the center of your life. You couldn't leave the house without that thing. You know,
1: there's a part of me that actually misses listening on an iPod, because now when you listen on Spotify or Apple or whatever it is, you've got a whole world of distractions right next to you on that same device that almost naturally your attention span isn't there the same way. So there's a part of me once in a while that wonders, you know, should I just bring back the old iPod and do it old school so that I can separate texts and social media and emails from just a beautiful listening experience that got me into this career.
0: Yeah, the good news is you've got everything in your hand. The bad news is you've got everything in your hand.
1: Such a double-edged sword, man. And the challenge is separating it and focusing on what matters.

0: Their latest tune, Gone, Gone, Gone, that is Autumn Kings on the world famous hard drive. Now then, what's in Lou's playlist for this week? Well, you and I are going to take a trip to the swamps of the South.
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What's in Lou's playlist this week on Hard Drive? 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

0: Drive is engineered by Matt Iani, produced by Randy Hawk. Me, I'm Lou Brutus, leaving you with the words of writer Dr. Hunter S. Thompson. It was madness. I was in the acute stage of a total nervous breakdown. I'll catch you next week on Hard Drive.
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5: 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The Planet. Mainly clear, a low near 58. Increasing clouds on Monday with a chance of showers and a few thunderstorms developing towards the afternoon. High near 78. Slight chance of storms early Monday night. I'm Laura Lockwood on 93.3, The Planet. Right now, 66.

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0: 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Mainly clear, a low near 58. Increasing clouds on Monday with a chance of showers and a few thunderstorms developing towards the afternoon. High near 78. Slight chance of storms early Monday night. I'm Laura Lockwood on 93.3 The Planet. Right now, 66.
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1: So,
2: yeah,
1: the town is packed. I'm like, I'm going to find something to eat. Got to get some dinner. So, I'm like, there's a line everywhere. But, you know, this line's moving pretty good. So, I'll go here.
3: Is this while you were going without power for your whole 3 hours?
1: No, I was sleeping during that point. When I woke up, it was back on.
3: Dude, that's all I did Saturday was sleep. Go ahead, though.
1: So I go to the restaurant, and I'm in line for 15 minutes, but it's moving pretty good. Now, you can see they got power, but when you get up close to the restaurant, you can tell that, I'm like, they got power, but I don't see anybody. And then somebody tried to walk in, and the door was locked. And I'm thinking, well, they're just drive-through only. They don't want people.
3: That's why you're in line.
1: They were never open.
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4: Also,

0: Sorry, my grandpa, like he knew something was wrong for a long, long time. Not that he didn't believe in doctors, but he was an old country guy, you know, and right when it was too late, it's like, yeah, I mean, you're eat up with it, as they say, yeah. Down to the bones, you know, and but then when you hear that, you're like, oh, life is a gift. I mean, it really is. But then what do you do differently other than getting that little, like, reminder, you know?
1: Oh. And look,
0: go live it up, live it, have your live your best life.
1: Steven's a good dude too. I had some run-ins with him years ago when he was up here for a little bit.
2: Yeah,
1: because you know he was training some prospects for quarterbacks, you know, and just a real nice guy. Just we couldn't work out show-wise, you know, to get that whole deal going. But
0: yeah,
1: I'm trying to. I can play it off his Instagram if I can find it.
0: I don't think he'd have any issues with that.
1: Oh no,
0: at all. And we're one of probably hundreds of people that have reached out to try to get him on the show.
1: Yeah, like it blew up. You know, he's getting messages from Fred McGriff, Darius Rucker.
0: Fred McGriff?
1: Sterling Sharp, Dabo sent him a text, that's all.
0: Dabo did?
1: Yeah.
0: Wow.
3: So, I'm so a lot sorry of people for his family. That's a lot to go through.
0: Yeah, you gotta go get that stuff checked out. I mean, like, who cares? Like, whatever. I mean, I know it's a weird thing or whatever, but, like, find out way ahead of time. And then when seriously, get in my head. Help me explain this. Like, when you hear this, and when you hear this tragic loss, I mean, he's still alive, I mean, but, yeah, like, this awful, awful thing, and it's those gentle reminders of life is fragile, we're not guaranteed anything. But what do you do differently other than knowing that?
3: With your family members?
0: Yeah.
3: Or in, you make time.
0: But do we?
3: I did. I moved across the country when I found out that my grandmother had cancer.
0: Well,
3: because I realized I can get another job, but I can't get another grandmother.
0: Yeah, yeah.
3: And you cherish every minute that you have with them. And past her diagnosis of lung cancer, she lived 6 years, and I didn't think she was.
0: See, and I know, and it's like
3: 6 years that
0: you
3: know, I loved.
0: It was 2 years prior to her death that, remember, my mom, you know, she had to go to the hospital around Christmas and then had to end up staying at a nursing home for like 2 months. And like they said, yeah, your mom almost died. And so you had that short window where it's like, oh my God, almost lost you. And then you get a little closer and tighter. But then as life goes on, you get used to them being there, like, okay, she survived that, you know? And then it kind of swells a little bit and kind of subsides a little bit, and then voom, you know? And it's that weird thing. Like, everything happens for a reason, yes, but, like, something like that. Like, anyway, play the Spurrier thing.
1: Oh, yeah, I got a coach. Hang on a second.
4: My best quarterback, Steven Garcia, was just recently diagnosed with stage 4 colon cancer. Steven was really a good player for us up in South Carolina. In fact, in 2010, we won the only Eastern Division in school history. We beat Florida and Georgia and Tennessee and Alabama all in that one same year. And Steven was instrumental in all those victories. But he does have colon cancer, and if you'd like to make a donation, they've already done an excellent job, people sending in to help out. Check the link before. It's a GoFundMe link, and if you can send some money to help out Steven Garcia and also the Stop Colon Cancer, that would be wonderful. Take care, and Steven, we're praying for you. And go Gators and go Gamecocks.
1: You have to work in the Gators.
0: You didn't say the Gators. He did mention the Gators, though, as the first win they had that season just then.
1: You know, I remember that game they beat Alabama because it was Paige's wedding day. And we were at the reception watching it.
0: Yes.
3: Everybody was
0: Oysters
3: in the bar.
0: On the West End.
1: Yeah, but like, oh my God, what's about to happen?
0: Do you remember who our bartender was that day? A guy that would be an attorney soon.
1: God, is that right?
0: Rob Ineria.
1: Yep. Yeah, he was.
0: Yes. Yeah,
1: I was going to guess Casey with the big jugs. But
3: you know how that just worked out perfectly because the venue didn't want me to come there that I had the deposit with.
0: Save that for the honeymoon page.
3: No, because they thought I'd have too many people there from my listeners. But it was a small wedding, and it turned out perfectly.
0: Yes.
1: His You can double check, but the GoFundMe was, I mean, it's up to, I think it was like 170.
0: Yeah, but like, even something like that, Lou, like when

0: you know, like I hear, you know, I hear that, but, you know, if you saw so-and-so, somebody you don't even know, like, why does it have to be a someone of fame for you to help out? You know what I'm saying?
1: Yeah.
0: I don't know. I'm just in this weird way. And then I started thinking about, like, cancer itself. Like, gosh, man, like, there's got to be. But then I started looking this up yesterday. And, like, the do you know? Hold on. I think I emailed it to myself. The
1: it's up to 186 now.
0: 186,000?
1: Yeah, it was 250 is his goal.
0: So do you know that right now, 50 out of 100,000 people in Iowa have lung cancer.
1: Mm. 50 out of 100,000?
0: Yes. It's the second highest in the country. Number wow. one's Kentucky.
1: You're talking about like a...
0: It's according to CDC.
1: Pesticide type situation.
2: Well, I mean, exactly. Anybody can get it. You don't...
0: But that's exactly what they're saying. The stuff... Kentucky, they can pretty much say tobacco. They've pretty much figured it out. Iowa, there's not as many smokers, and they realize that in the particularly the agricultural regions, you have like an incredible chance of getting cancer.
1: RFK is trying to tell you, if people give them a chance to talk, yeah. This is why they have these equipment, you know, and technology to laser pound the ground to kill these, so you don't have to use pesticides.
0: We'll see. And then the other thing about like South Carolina specifically is the radon. And, you know, like we're, I used to think the radon was basically down in Columbia. Yeah. Do you know that the number one county for radon in South Carolina, what county it is?
1: God, I hope it's not up here.
0: It is Greenville.
2: Oh, no.
0: Because of the bedrock and the gas that forms. So if you have, I'm serious. I think about this a lot because my mom never smoked or anything. My dad did, but he went outside. And there's all these different things that could happen, but. Like they had a crawl space and it was always kind of moist under there, you know? And that's where that stuff gets trapped. And you have to like, you have to get that pump that comes out of the side that sucks it out. Or otherwise it's going up into your house and you're breathing it. You don't smell it.
1: God,
0: and it's freaking radon. And it's
2: from basements,
0: from crawl spaces. Cause you know, if your house has a crawl space or a basement, it's getting moist and that, it's coming up through the soil.
1: It just sounds bad.
0: Radon.
1: You got radon. Like, oh my God.
0: Well, it sounds like, what's the other? Radiation.
1: Yeah.
0: It sounds like, yeah. But that's, look that up, man. It's pretty crazy. And then the stuff with, you know, with Iowa, you know, that's where the boss is from. And, you know, and like, that's insane. And they're literally saying now, yeah, it's because of the pesticides. Like, what? That's crazy, man. That's crazy. If you're a dude, go get checked out. Now, you don't wait till you have stomach pains or you're having problems.
1: Stool issues,
0: anything like that. Like, if your doctor hadn't mentioned it to him. Hell, I think if you're over 35, you should at least ask about it.
1: Steven, he's either about to start chemo or he just did.
0: God bless.
1: So he's getting into it.
0: Yeah, yeah.

0: worth waking up to.
1: Wake up! Wake up!
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2: All right, we have a load of calls on hold, and we should start taking them. Otherwise, they will start hanging up.
3: Dirty little river.
2: Let's go to Steve. Steve's been waiting a little bit. What's up, Steve?
4: Hey, guys.
2: Hey, guys. How's it going?
4: Well, kind of weird. I got an awkward question, honestly.
3: Those are the best kind of questions, Steve-O.
2: Yeah. What's going on?
4: All right. So my girlfriend, Tammy, is turning the big 50 next month.
2: Good Lord. I'm part of that group. That's a big big birthday. It really is.
5: 50 years old.
2: Yeah.
3: That's for you, Tam.
4: Yeah. Huge. But honestly, we've been together on and off. We're a little more than 4 years now.
2: Yeah. Okay.
4: I've broken up a couple of different times. But we always end up getting back together, and things have been really good lately.
3: That's good.
4: And she's always talked about wanting to get a boob job.
2: Oh, boy. God.
4: Yeah.
2: What made you think of that? Maybe that conversation we just had about
5: exploding.
2: The girl's boob implants exploded.
3: Oh, yeah, Jen Sturger.
2: Yeah.
4: Well, it definitely brought up questions. But she's talked about this for, since the day I met her.
3: What, did she have, a deadline of 50? Like, she has to get them by 50?
4: Yeah, exactly. It's either we do it now, or she's not going to do it. Now's the time.
2: I wonder what if there is a cutoff age that they recommend on that. Eventually your skin is going to naturally sag or whatever. So, you know what I mean? You don't want to be 80 getting them things.
5: Well, I mean, you don't want to be. I don't think you want to be cut up and put to sleep for something and not be able to recover,
2: Oh, God, that's true, too.
5: Yeah, that's kind of hard.
2: All right, so

0: So she'd been talking this for a while, and oh, I could already tell where this is going to go. That's a weird birthday gift. Is that what we're talking about here?
1: In a way.
0: How does this make you feel, though? Have you complained about them, or?
1: No. Yeah. No. But yeah. I mean, even going into this whole idea, I kind of feel, a little chopped at the knees, a little emasculated over the whole thing.
2: No, why feel that?
1: Well, because, I mean, looking ahead, I could honestly only kick in maybe about $1,000.
0: Okay, now that is what we're getting to then. Okay.
1: Yeah, it's going to cost way more than that. We know that. We all know that.
2: Right. I mean, this ain't an oil change, Steve-O. These are knockers.
0: Well, oil changes cost like $100 now. Yeah, wow. Okay.
1: And your question about this, yeah, right? We haven't even gone to the consultation. That's coming up and stressing me out because I haven't actually told her, hey, here's my number. Here's what I can do.
0: Ah, okay.
2: Oh, you know what? She's probably expecting you guys to walk in there together, and you're probably going to, like, foot the bill.
0: Is that the case?
1: I think, and, you know, maybe, but I'm over here panicking because, you know, I see in my head, like, I'm tapped at a grand. That's all I can do.
0: Yeah, when she's talking about this, has she directly said, hey, I want this for my birthday, and I would like you to pay for all of it?
1: No, right. Not directly, but, you know, it's little comments. You know, it's like, that's the big gift. And, but we'll figure it out together.
2: Yeah,
1: like,
2: together.
1: Okay.
0: Together.
2: Yeah, really. Yeah. That's when it gets expensive.
0: Yeah.
3: Yeah.
0: When does, exactly. Let's, I mean, do you say her name if you want to or whatever, but like, is she have a good job? Does she work?
1: Yeah, well, it's Tammy. It's fine. Yeah, she works, and she's got a good job too. I mean, yeah.
0: So why does this become your responsibility? Do you think? Like,
1: I don't know. I think because I'm the man. You know, I'm the man, and I don't know. It also just feels weird to be like, hey, sweetie, good luck with your surgery.
2: Let me ask you something, Steve. I don't know your hair situation, but, you know, what if you wanted hair plugs for your birthday? You think she'd, you know, drop the money on that, like $5,000 or $10,000 for you to get hair?
0: Yeah.
1: Yeah, no, probably not.
0: Well, there you go.
1: Probably not.
0: Yeah. Hold on a minute, Steve.
2: Can you hang on?
0: Hold on, Steve. This is...
2: can you hang on?
0: She could be saying, this is my birthday gift to myself, because a lot of people do that, yeah. You know?
3: And there's
0: it's funny you said hair plugs.
3: So. There's no age on having a lot of women 50, 60 get breast implants.
0: Oh, yeah.
3: But naturally, with menopause, your breasts can get a little larger.
2: Nice.
0: Really?
3: Yeah.
2: Tell her to wait for that then. Tell her to go through it a few times to save some money.
0: Yeah. Sure,
3: so
0: the hot
3: she may just wait and see.
0: Yeah. The mood swings will suck, but still, your boobs will get bigger.
3: You can take medicine for that.
2: He's got a grand. Like, I mean, look.
0: What do they call? What is the?
2: Are we talking new technology like the gummy bear implants or whatever they call them?
0: I don't even know.
3: You know more than most of us, fat boy, because you're obsessed with boobs.
2: I tell you this. I wish he could tell us off the air where he's thinking about going. Because you know, when I look at the gallery, sometimes a couple places around here like rough. Like they look better before.
3: Yeah. So, I would go to the higher end. Plastic surgery, and if it were me,
0: You don't need to.
2: God dang! If you went up a size, you'd be in space with those suckers.
3: No, I wouldn't. I'm just saying in general.
0: I want to see.
3: I would make sure that you have the best doctor to do the best work.
0: Like with inflation or whatever.
3: I wouldn't go to a budget breast doctor.
2: No, probably what four. I'm thinking four, maybe four or five.
0: Typically, typical cost for breast augmentation in the U.S. $6,000 to $12,000. With most people saying the average is $4,875.
3: Sounds about right.
2: Plus, they go through the front, right, like the nipple. So if you got huge nipples, then
0: saline's the cheapest. Silicone, and then gummy bear, like you said, man.
2: The gummy bear is supposed to feel the most natural.
3: Feel natural, and not have it.
2: You don't want the ones that when you squeeze them, it's still got your thumbprints.
0: It's still got the hand still
3: on
0: there.
3: Oh, gosh.
2: You don't want that.
0: Oh, man.
3: What?
0: So she's been dropping hints like she wants him to maybe pay for this, you know. And he's like, yeah, it's going to cost a lot of money. I've got $1,000. Should I just give her the $1,000 toward it? Blah, blah, blah.
2: That's all he's got to put down.
0: Don't make fun of that. That's...
2: I know. Look, you got a feeling this was coming, though, right?
0: Well, let's say this. Okay, Paige, do you think 4 years in you would be spending $10,000 on a gift for, I mean, for, you know what, the 4 years, though, at this point, there should, you're already at that point where you're looking at the relationship. Like, are we going to get married or not?
2: Like, yeah. It's an investment. Like, what if Paige met a guy and he wants, like, a sack extension?
3: He's I
2: like,
3: get I'm doing a penis enlargement, and hopefully it wouldn't fail.
2: No, nah, he don't want that. He wants a sack extension. Because you can't do the other one.
0: No.
3: Wow.
2: It's real limited.
0: Well, just tell him to wait. Time will take care of that for him. All right, let's bring Steve back. What was the last thing we said to Steve about how he didn't have... Oh, you said what if he wanted hair plugs?
2: Oh, yeah, the hair plugs.
3: Oh, yeah.
0: He expect her to do that. Good. Steve, you still there? No.
2: Steve.
0: You son of a gun.
2: Steve.
1: No, I'm here.
0: Okay, good. I thought you went and started robbing banks to pay for these drugs.
3: Oh, Lord.
0: So, all right, so I think $1,000, if that's what she wants, you give her a grand toward it. I don't think you look at this as the whole thing. But anyway, what's the big question? Are you asking us today? Are you saying is that bad to do that? What is the
1: where does it put me? I mean, I think it's important because, you know, I know to her it matters for her confidence,
0: right?
1: And I get that.
0: Yeah,
2: but that's a lot of monthly payments now to be confident.
3: Now, if she breaks up with you, does she have to pay you back? Because I'd have to know that. I'd have to have it ready.
0: Well,
1: that's exactly the thing too. I mean, am I making payments on past relationship memories at that point if we break up? And honestly, I've never complained about her body either.
0: Okay, like, that's what I meant earlier. Because like, if you were like, you know, not just women are sensitive about that too. Like men are as well. But it, you know, if someone complains or says, "Oh man, look at her boobs," she starts to make her feel bad. So that's a pretty important detail. It's something that it's her lack of confidence, not your lack of enjoying her body.
1: Right. I've never told her to do this. I tell her all the time she looks great. And honestly, she's already hot to me. She's beautiful.
0: Are you dating out of your coverage or whatever they say? Like, do people look at you and say, "Wow, how'd you get a girl that hot?" Does that happen?
1: Oh, sure.
0: Yeah. That's a sign. That's a compliment. I've always taken that as a compliment.
2: You know, if this wasn't some kind of, you know, request from you for her to upgrade, then, you know, maybe the $1,000, that's not that bad of a point because, you know. It's not coming from you.
1: God, no.
2: Yeah.
1: And I'd rather keep that grand, let's be honest.
3: Yeah, it's a lot of money. Put it towards something nice.
0: If you let her get them done, and then you give her the grand towards like a spa weekend or something for recovery or whatever.
1: Well, I've already done that.
0: Oh,
1: I mean, for her birthday, I already booked a beach trip, hotel, dinners, all the nines there. Like, that's already happening.
0: Okay, well, then, what else? I mean, hell.
2: What kind of stuff going on?
3: Well, you be you.
1: Yeah, like, that'd be the grand on top of that. I'm trying over here.
2: I don't know what $1,000 gets you as far as, like, you know, a squeeze here or there initially. Like, you might not get to have too much fun with them because you only put down a grand on them.
0: Yeah.
3: Fat boy.
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1: I'm looking at my cell phone camera right now. I'm looking at the smile on my face. And I look at the guy in the middle of the screen right now. What's up, Adam Copeland?
2: How's it going, guys?
3: It's working. You don't understand, Adam.
1: You don't.
2: I love when an interview starts with, it's working.
3: God, the stuff we go through, we spent, an hour to make sure this was set up right yesterday?
1: Yeah, we were here at almost 11 yesterday, Adam. It's crazy.
2: And that is all my fault. So I apologize for not being in studio, guys. I've been hitting the head a lot. So I tend to screw up calendars, apparently.
1: Yeah.
2: Because my wife Beth, she was like, "No, we're in New York, dumbass. You're not going into the studio. You're taking us to New York." So,
1: Lord,
3: I knew there was a good reason, and I was so mad. And I'm like,
1: listen to him. He was talking so much trash earlier. He was like, "Man, this has put me in a bad mood."
3: God, I was so mad, Cope.
1: And he brought.
2: Here's the thing. Then you got to take it up with my daughters. So good luck.
3: Yeah.
1: No.
3: That is true.
1: No, I've seen. Look. You're you know who I feel for already in the future, Adam Copeland, for the future partners of those daughters.
2: Yeah,
1: both you and with Beth.
2: So it's worse if it's Beth. I mean, she'd be a Volkswagen. So, I can only squat like maybe a Chevy Sprint, but she can take a Volkswagen station wagon made of steel from the 1980s.
1: Yeah.
2: They were driving in family vacation. She can squat that. But you know what I'm going to do? I already got it planned. I'm going to, so

0: we have a gym in the garage, so I'm going to open the three bays, uh-huh. and when the kid comes up, I'm going to be mid-workout. Just doing all arms, nothing else.
1: You should. I mean, and that's going to put that message, and Beth should be out there with you as well. It's like, oh, what's up? You here to take our daughter out?
2: Yeah.
1: Really?
0: Yeah, I think you start with me, and then Beth rounds the corner, you know, fully pumped from, like, squatting a fucking forklift.
1: Yeah.
3: Now it could backfire. The kid could be such a mark like us. He's slapping the leg already when he comes up to the driveway.
0: Slapping the leg. Yeah, super kick. I'm like, what the?
1: Yeah, no kidding. So let's start with this. First off, Asheville, North Carolina. That's where you call home now. You've traveled all over the world, originally from Canada. This is what I ask people that moved to this area. First off, I think now that you're part of the culture here in the South, we can officially tell everyone that we're full, that we shouldn't keep talking about how great the area is.
3: No mas.
1: But like, what literally brought you to Asheville, North Carolina, and decided to raise a family there and call it home?
0: Well, you know, it's one of the massive luxuries with this job is you hit every city in the world.
1: Mm-hmm.
0: So you've seen it all. And for me, it was always kind of dog-earing certain towns and going, okay, I could see myself here. This feels pretty cool. I just got to check it out on my own time when I'm not like rushing here, there, and everywhere kind of thing, right? So it was Seattle, Portland, and Asheville were kind of the three cities that, you know, I've always loved the Pacific Northwest, but Asheville kind of felt like that, but on the East Coast, and my family's still all in Canada, and Beth's at that point was all in upstate New York, so we thought, okay, at least we're still on the Eastern Seaboard. All her family moved down, so everybody's down now.
1: Really?
0: And it's great. We love it. You know, it's we love the mountains. We love the people. We love the weather. Our girls love it. You know, it's just it's a great place to raise kids.
1: Yeah,
0: it really is. Yeah. You know, and I mean, there's traffic now, which kind of sucks, but
1: it really, like, there was a mass exodus down to the South. I mean, really, like, we have traffic like hell now. It's crazy.
3: No, the Biltmore Village for sure. Oh my God.
1: Oh yeah.
0: I know. It's nuts to see the growth, even since we've been there, because, you know, we went there in 2009.
1: Uh-huh.
0: So we've been there a little bit, but to see how much it's grown and I will say, just in our area, seeing all the trees being knocked down and everything being built, it's like, oh, it's part of why I bought up here.
1: Right.
0: You know, but
1: well, then you had Helene a couple of years ago, too. I mean, that was god awful for that area. It really was.
0: Yeah. You know, and it's interesting, too. And interesting is not the right word. It's horrible, I guess. But you don't think of the fallout like 6-8 a year later, right? Where, oh, now we have to worry about wildfires because of all the kindling that is now lying around that was blown down. You guys know, you know, just a tough time for the area. But what it was too, though, is it really highlighted the type of people that make up the fabric of the place.
1: Yeah.
0: Which was pretty amazing to see how everybody kind of rallied, and anybody who had a pickup truck was out doing something with it, you know?
1: For sure. Yeah. We're speaking with Adam Copeland today. Let me ask you this.
3: I almost messed up earlier.
1: I know.
3: I called him the wrong name off air.
1: So. Oh, you did? Okay. Yeah. I
3: got it out of my system.
0: Man, I still do it.
1: I mean, it comes up. Plus, it also, like, for folks that, you know, we were talking about this off the air, how, you know, with the Attitude Era in that time of wrestling, like, everybody, whether it's Saturday Night's Main Event or Mania or something, you know, The Rock on SNL, like, it permeated into that mainstream, so people were aware. So if someone saw you on the street and said, "What's up, Edge?" Like, you're going to say, you know what, they've followed me for a long time. Yeah. They remember me.
0: Absolutely. You know, and I always say, like, when people get up in arms about, like, being recognized or people approaching them, I'm like, okay, would you rather they're not?
1: Amen.
3: Yeah,
1: exactly.
0: That means you're probably not doing your job too well.
1: Right.
0: You know?
1: Yeah.
0: I understand that my mug has been on your TV screens for 30 years.
1: Yeah.
0: So with it comes stuff. Yeah. And that's cool. Yeah. Like, I also think, you know, when you play a character for so long, you become that character for a lot of people. Like, if you see Michael Richards, I doubt you're saying, Michael Richards, how are you? You're probably going to Kramer.
1: Yeah. Yeah, well, that's a great example. Yeah.
0: You know? Yeah. And it is different because you wouldn't go up to Johnny Depp and go, Mr. Scissorhands. Oh, my God. You know, so
3: plus you're not just getting recognized from wrestling either, like your other projects as well, like other.
0: Well,
3: acting.
0: So that's what's been fascinating these last few years is I started having little girls come up to me again, which at first kind of freaked me out. Cause I'm like, whoa, wait, what the heck's going on? Like, they're not watching wrestling, are they?
1: Right.
0: You'd be surprised though. A lot of little girls love wrestling. Oh, yeah. I love that. Because there's so many great female, role models to look up to now. But anyway, I digress. So what the heck was I talking about?
1: We were talking about being called Edge still and movies and TV stuff. And everything. Yeah.
0: Yeah. So when the little girls started coming up, I went, oh man. And it was like, oh, they're not coming up to say Adam Copeland or Edge. It was like, are you Aries? I went, oh man. Wow. Okay. Yeah. I'm on a Disney show now. I guess I better get used to this.
1: Yeah.
0: And that's been so much fun too, is just other people like appreciating something else I did is always nice too. You know, like we're walking down the street the other night and the dude looks at me, he goes, Vikings. I went, yeah.
3: Yes, that's right.
0: A big old beard and nose prosthetic. And
3: God, you were perfect for that. You had to look for that one.
0: More than anything, it's just been fun. It's just been a blast. And a part of that is hearing like people come up. I will never get tired of someone coming up to me and saying, you made my childhood really fun.
1: Right.
0: Yeah. Sign me up.
1: Well, you did that for my like early 20s and into my 30s and currently still. Like one of the things, and we'll tell you this now, and eventually we will get you in studio. Matter of fact, do you know what's crazy is when for all these years that we've known that you lived in Nashville, we would play, we'd come back what we call a rejoin, where we'd come out of a commercial break playing a song, and we'd play Metalingus because we're like, dude, what if
3: he just hears it.
1: Is out driving, flips over, and hears it and says, wait, I got to go on those guys' show and be on there. So we're thrilled to have you. Here's the funny thing is when you came in this morning, had you come in, we were going to be dressed as the Brood.
3: I swear.
1: We were going to have on... Imagine us. Yes, we were going to have the fangs in, and we were going to be fanging and banging.
3: We were looking for fangs for most of the week.
1: We were looking for fangs.
0: So I tell you what, now you have to do it when I come in studio.
1: Okay.
3: Yeah, we got to.
0: You just got to do it.
1: Yeah, we were going to get dry ice and everything.
3: The fog machine.
1: We were going to do it up. So
0: and now we got build up.
1: So it's time to look forward.
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0: Yes, sir. 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
1: It's Monday. May 11th, 2026.
2: Yeah, the hell it is, too. Well, you already got me going, though.
0: I was having here fun with chatting it up and having fun.
2: I do not know. I still don't know. I don't think what commercial was on the TV. But you looked at that lady and said, "That woman's too old to have her period."
0: Well, it was showing her at the grocery store in the aisle, and she was looking at them, and I didn't see like a younger daughter with her, but it turned out it was just overnight underwear.
2: Oh, okay.
3: Really?
2: Yeah, like a Depend situation.
0: Yeah.
2: Ooh, that's different.
0: Yeah.
2: A little leakage.
0: She was like probably mid-70s.
3: And yeah. I hope not. I hope it doesn't last that long.
0: God, could you imagine if it like never stopped, ladies?
2: Oh.
0: Now, granted, when it does stop, it's weird then, too.
3: You know.
0: Yes.
3: Okay, good.
0: Sadly, yes. I do. Yes, it just...
2: I'm telling you.
0: It's one of those things, man.
3: Hormones.
2: And I mean this innocently, because I am an ally female.
0: So glad you're a man.
2: Yes.
3: Really innocently.
2: Why would anybody decide to be a woman?
0: Oh, boy.
2: Look at all the crap you got to deal with.
0: They want to win at sports.
3: Yeah.
0: They can't win against men.
2: Your body doesn't...
0: And I would feel downgraded as a woman to think that this man... would change his gender just to come down here and beat us in sports.
3: I don't ever want to be a man. I'll take the bleeding. I'll take the babies. I'll take all the pain. I'll take all the suffering. I don't want to have a penis. I'm sorry.
2: Yeah, but like...
3: It's gross. Weird.
0: Yeah, but...
2: Do you know how much easier it is?
3: It just hangs there. It's not pretty.
0: Yeah.
3: We pretend to like it. We like the way it feels. We don't necessarily like the way it looks. Maybe it's the same thing with...
2: You're going to love the way it looks, I guarantee it.
3: With a vagina.
2: But look at all the stuff you don't have to deal with.
0: Yeah.
2: Like, you can look crappy as a man when you get older, and it's kind of hot to younger women.
0: Yeah. Yeah, wrinkles are okay. Yeah. Gray hair is okay.
2: You don't have menopause.
3: No.
2: The other, you know, sex is not physically bigger than you. So you're not intimidated. You don't have to worry about that. It's too much to deal with as a woman.
0: Yeah. And then there's that decision to make at that one point in your life, too. You know?
2: Are you gonna
0: am
2: be gay
0: I going
2: or not?
0: To date outside my race?
2: Oh, yeah.
0: There's that, too. That comes up from time.
2: Yeah. Really does. And you got a lot to choose from, too. It's not just black
0: think
2: people.
0: Think about now, yes. Like, if you're deciding to date interracially, it's more than just the usual, you know, black and white thing. You can go really out there now.
3: Oh, yeah. Well, I grew up in California, so there was everybody that you can date.
0: Yeah, but I'm talking about there's new types of people that have been invented since then.
2: You got a lot more on the palate.
0: You got come on, man, like sexual choice. I mean, that's... that's more than, you know, anything. Back then, it's like, okay, I'm going to date a girl, but what kind?
3: I've never dated anybody who transitioned to be a man, though.
0: See, what's in it? You probably dealt with that out in San Francisco for sure.
2: Yeah.
0: That's where it started, I understand.
2: It's like you play the odds on that. And look, it works the other way, too. I've been around plenty of black women to know they don't like it, for the most part, when, you know, black men are dating white women.
0: No, they don't. They don't. They're taking our jobs, you know. They're just kind of doing that thing. Which, you know, I don't know. But it's not like, you know,
3: not new.
0: Yeah.
2: You got a lot more on the palate.
0: That's right. Yeah. And I think that's where we would prove racism over nationalism. I think what would happen is you'd get a bunch of people who say, yeah, I would prefer that not to happen. But if we say, well, what about this? They'd say, no, at least they're from here. Then it's a different thing. It's patriotism over racism.
2: It's a tism, all right.
3: Jesus.
0: All.
2: I wonder if you, God, that's how you fix racism. You take like three or four people who really hate each other.
0: Yeah.
2: For the most trivial reasons. And just let them, you know, hash it out for a little bit. Let them get their jokes in.
0: Right.
2: And they'll fix it.
0: Yeah.
2: That's all it is, really.
0: Yes. It's worked here, hasn't it?
3: Okay.
0: You know, from time to time, those things don't ever make any headway when you're doing like the roast and stuff like that. Whoa.
2: Oh yeah. That's people's time to secretly get it in. Like, okay.
0: Yeah.
2: It's under the guise of a roast. I can say whatever I want.
0: We used to do a bit called "What I Hate About You," and we would we would go into another room and record ourselves saying what we hated. Let's say it's Fat Boy that week. The things we hated about Fat Boy, and then we would change the voice to where they were really deep and he couldn't tell.
2: And you had to guess.
0: And you had to guess who said it.
2: God, that was such a heat getter too.
0: It was a heat getter. Yeah, and I think thing made certain things last a little longer than it probably should have.
2: Might have.
3: Yeah.
0: Yeah.
2: It's like we tried the hot seat back in the day. Like, okay.
0: Oh,
2: nobody's going to answer, honestly.
0: Yeah.
2: Why would you? You don't have any incentive to.
0: Well.
2: Just to appease three other people in the room.
0: That's true. It wasn't like, you know, like a loser leaves town match or.
2: Yeah, there are no consequences.
0: There was no consequences. That's true. Like, no, that's never happened.
2: But when it wasn't your turn, you're like, oh, please answer the question.
0: Yeah. I did one time, and that was wild, but I did.
2: I think that's when the pill addiction was revealed.
0: Yes. Yeah, it was.
3: Wow.
0: Well, I thought, I always wanted to, once I got everything was good, I wanted to, like, talk about it. Not in some kind of going and speaking to little boys' club, stuff like that.
2: Don't do pills, little boys.
0: But, like, if it were to come up, I felt like if there's a natural thing, like coming up tomorrow, I'm going to tell you guys what's been up with me the last 2 years. But it was one of those things. It was kind of natural. I never come in here with like, hey, today I'm going to talk about when I was molested. Like, and never talk about, you know, I never come
2: in
0: here.
2: Coming up Tuesday.
0: Have a great weekend on Monday. Gross. You know, it's been 40 years since Matt was...
3: God.
2: It's an anniversary coming up.
0: It's an anniversary. It's our anniversary.
2: God almighty.
0: But Tony, you know, Tony would be here live.
3: It's never too late to prosecute somebody.
0: Yeah. Oh, well.
2: Oof.
0: Yeah. I'm not.
2: You don't want to relive that for the public record, do you?
0: No.
2: It'd be in Greenville Magazine and everything.
0: No. Yeah. Greenville Talk Magazine.
2: You'd make the cover, though.
0: Yeah, I would.
3: That's nice.
0: It'd be like a caricature of me. The beard wouldn't be full enough. I don't know.
2: Upstate Jock recounts milestone.
0: Yes. I'm standing outside in front of a church.
2: Hey, all kind of B-roll pictures. Yeah. That's even a thing.
0: B-roll. I don't know. B-hole. That is. No, no pictures of that, please. It's off limits.
2: That would be the cover, actually. Is this a donut or a butthole?
0: Oh, the choice is yours. Flip to page 69 and we'll tell you the answer.
2: The choice is yours. God,
0: you got to walk further away from it. The further away from it you get, you can tell what it is.
2: You know how there's a locally there's a cop we always see on TV. I guess he's the cop spokesperson, the media liaison.
0: Right.
2: So do the state troopers have one cop that just does the marketing? Like that's his job? Because you know, highways or dieways. That was a good one.
0: Yeah.
2: Going out tonight. So are we.
0: Like, is do it you the mean same like guy? A marketing person or just the spokesman?
2: Like the market, like the cop, like that's his job. He gets the uniform, but he doesn't go out and patrol. He does marketing.
0: He speaks to kids and all that stuff.
2: That's all that. He's not working the beat.
0: Yeah. You don't think he has a real gun? It's probably just a magic marker to sign autographs with.
2: That's all it is. Thought it was going to be a gun, didn't you, kids? Not if your daddy was here, it might have been.
0: Uh-huh.
2: But not you.
0: No.
2: Don't do drugs and pay your child support, or I'll come get you.
0: Paige, you ever date interracially?
3: Yes.
0: Yeah.
2: Nice. I knew you were cool.
0: How was that?
3: Yeah. It's fun.
0: Yeah.
3: I mean, not seriously, but I've dated, you know.
2: Drink water doesn't count.
3: Well, he was. He's Australian.
0: It's internationally. Interracially.
2: Yeah.
0: So, let me guess. Can we guess that race?
2: Then I don't guess that race.
3: Yes. Dun,
0: live from callrob.com studio. He probably doesn't want the sponsorship anymore. It's time to guess
2: that race. I got to guess.
3: Okay, guess.
2: I'm going to say Chinese because she was in San Francisco.
0: Damn it, I was going to say Asian, too.
3: I mean, yes, I have gone out with someone who's half Chinese.
2: No, she could have been with somebody who was connected. Could have been a flying dragon. Could have been one of the Tongs.
0: Oh, man.
3: No, he's really nice. He's like actually Japanese. But I had a boyfriend that was half Hispanic. Patrick Martin.
0: What was the other half?
3: Anglo-Saxon.
0: Anglo-Saxon. Well, what year was this?
3: What do you say? White? Half white, half Spanish.
0: Yeah. Yeah.
3: He was beautiful.
0: His mom, right? His mom was the white.
3: Yeah.
0: Yeah, of course.
2: You have a girlfriend's son?
3: Yeah, but
2: Julio Gigante.
3: He looked like John Travolta. He had a cleft. He was really pretty.
0: Yeah. Well, he kissed men on the lips and stuff?
3: No.
0: Oh, okay.
3: No, he was...
0: Oh, he didn't act like John Travolta.
3: No. Like not at all. He just kind of looked like him, and he was...
2: Hey, babe!
3: He studied computer science, and he was a brilliant
0: hey,
3: person.
0: Hey, babe, you getting any chimichangas?
2: Oh, God. Did yeah. you say he had a hair lip? Hog.
3: No, cleft. He had a cleft in his chin.
2: He had a sweaty
3: he
2: hog
3: in
2: his heart.
3: Like John Travolta. He was very handsome.
0: Welcome back, Cooter.
2: God.
0: Oh, law. So how did your mom, was she...
3: She liked him, but he didn't like South Carolina.
0: Oh, this was here.
3: Mm-hmm.
0: Oh.
2: Yeah, I'm going back home, mano.
0: Yeah.
2: Go back to California.
0: How did you meet? Was it school?
3: I met him at Casa Carlitos during...
0: What was that?
3: It was a Mexican restaurant.
0: Oh, okay.
3: And we met...
0: Casa Carlitos?
3: Yeah, we met
2: Hang
3: there.
2: Hang on a second. You met a Mexican at a Mexican restaurant? That seems
0: I didn't
2: cliche.
0: Think they ate there.
2: Yeah, like I didn't think they liked it. Like to get it at home enough.
0: Right. They go
3: it
0: out
3: was
0: for
3: pull
0: pizza
3: tab
0: when
3: night.
0: We go out for Mexican.
3: Pull tab night. You pull tab the tap on the like a piece of paper and you win stuff.
0: Oh,
3: and so
0: yeah.
3: pull
0: oh,
3: tab night cool. was a lot of fun and you yeah. drink a lot of alcohol.
0: You just won my phone number, young lady.
2: Yeah.
3: Actually, I did. I got his phone number.
0: Whoa. So you got his number, so you called him.
3: Yeah.
0: Wow.

0: out of school, he was working for Chevron.
1: Yeah, that's cool.
0: Yeah, and he didn't want anything to do with me because I was dumb and I worked in television. God.
2: You guys must have been together for a little bit.
0: We were for years.
1: Years? Mm-hmm. How are we just now finding out you had an interracial relationship? Not that there's anything wrong with that, but for 4 years. Mm-hmm. There was thought of marriage.
0: Yeah.
1: Yes.
0: I even became Catholic or went to the Catholic Church for him.
2: Hey, hola, cabrón. You got to be Catholic. Hey. We're
0: I was
2: get
0: just
2: together.
0: Never good enough. Like his, like.
1: Ah. Oh. What have we uncovered here?
2: You know, his family probably didn't approve.
1: Did you meet his madre?
0: Loved his mother.
2: His Moalita?
1: Yeah.
0: His mother was awesome.
1: She could cook.
0: Amazing.
1: Yeah.
0: And we'd go to this place where the nuns prepared lunch for people.
1: A monastery?
0: No.
2: A nunnery?
0: It was just like this. No. It was just like this place that they, it was.
2: A gay bar.
0: No, no.
1: An abortion clinic.
0: No, no, no. It was where they had this little restaurant by the church.
1: Yeah.
0: It was really nice.
1: Oh, yeah.
0: And the proceeds went to, like, children and stuff.
1: Did they have a soup nun?
0: No, but they had amazing food.
1: Okay.
0: And it was by Stanford, so it had something to do with Stanford, I think.
2: Oh, a lot of money.
1: I thought that was here.
0: Stanford?
1: No, I thought you dated the dude here. Oh, did she not say it was here?
2: I thought she said that he came here and didn't like it.
0: He came here.
1: Oh, to visit.
0: To see me. And, you know, before I moved here, just one summer, he came here with my family and didn't like it.
1: Oh.
2: Oh, no. Did he have a truck with curtains in the...
0: No.
1: Did you take here? Him by Berea?
0: No.
1: Everyone feels home at Berea.
0: No.
1: I really do.
0: No,
1: Maria!
0: We went up to the mountains and we were here just in the town. He liked downtown. He just didn't. He thought that my family. He was disappointed that my family didn't have as much money as I thought.
1: What? As you thought?
0: Yeah, because he thought Cedar Mountain was bigger and nicer than.
1: Oh, babe.
0: Yeah. But as you know, mountain homes.
1: You're not too good with the numerals.
0: No, mountain homes are mountain homes. They're not like right. California houses. You know what I mean?
1: So he thought he was really getting some at Wrigley money.
0: Yeah.
1: Oh, well, I'm glad it didn't work out then. This gold.
2: What is it? Why don't we build a house on the Cedar Lane Road? It looks nice out there, huh?
1: Cedar Mountain.
2: You could tell that place used to be a McDonald's, but it's in front of a club now. Like Carnival.
1: It's the one. It's a Wendy's one. Or a McDonald's. It's a car lot now. That's cool.
2: And you could tell this used to be a bowling alley, mano. But now they got car detailing in front of it.
1: I love the way that Pizza Hut designed their restaurant. So anyone that ever had a business there ever again still... It gets credit as a Pizza Hut.
2: It really
1: it's like
2: does.
1: Down there by the pizza. That place is, but it's a Pizza Hut. No, they do taxes now. It's still a Pizza Hut right there on Buncombe Road.
0: But here's the good part. Years later, like a year later when I was already here and taking care of my grandmother and everything, he came back and he goes, you know, you weren't that bad. I really miss you. And I was like, that bad? What do you mean? You let me go.
1: Were you his first or something?
0: No. Well, I don't know. Could have been. That's men lie.
1: Wow.
2: I miss you, muchacho.
1: What, did he have like a little love bug name for you? Like a little...
0: No.
1: His little sopapilla.
2: No. He should have sang to my empanada. He should have sang to you.
1: I call her Frijole.
2: Don't waste your time on me. You're already the voice inside my head. I miss you, Paige.
1: Miss you.
2: I miss you, Mono.
1: Where are you? K-R-U. You? I'm so lonely, man.
2: Dang it. I think we just came up with a good idea. Oh, God. We could tour a little Chicago.
1: We could.
2: Make a few bucks.
0: So I'm sure, and you play golf. And my grandmother beat him in golf, and I neglected
1: God, it. Can we guess his name? Is his name Chi-Chi by chance?
0: No, yeah. It's Patrick.
1: Okay.
0: And I neglected to tell him that my grandmother was like a senior pro. She was amazing.
1: Is there a chance you were saying his name wrong all along?
0: No.
2: I get a best.
1: Patricio.
0: No.
2: Don't you tell anybody I'm half Irish. That'll stick a pepper up your nose, that bitch.
1: Paige, I cannot date you because you are not Catholic.
0: He played basketball, too. He's really good.

0: So you converted for him, so you made him your God.
1: No.
0: Yeah.
1: I just went to church with his family and really liked them.
0: St. Patrick.
2: Is that who he's named after?
1: When I came here.
0: Was he named after St. Patrick? The guy, the Lord of Luck or whatever he would be. I don't know. What is St. Patrick? What is that? What does the culture say?
1: It's Irish. I don't
0: know. Well, I know, but what is it, a real saint?
2: Yeah. Did he keep the snakes away or whatever?
0: Is that what
1: he
0: it was?
1: He did. He drove the snakes out of Ireland.
2: That might have been what it was.
0: So he's an exterminator.
2: He says he was, pretty much.
0: When is Billy the exterminator Billy. Day? When is that?
3: Billy, Ricky's allergic to bees.
0: Paige, I have some friends that can take care of that for you.
2: You ever keep up with this guy?
1: No.
2: Dang it.
0: That means yes.
1: No.
0: I don't know how to spell his last name.
2: Nathan. You just have to type in everything you know about
0: him. Can I ask one last question? Did you make love?
1: A lot. He's the one, yeah. Man.
0: Nice.
1: I mean, what a bizarre question.
0: You just lost 200 friends on Instagram, by the way. I don't know if you noticed.
2: I'm allergic to condoms. I don't know if I told you or not, but I can't wear them. Man.
1: No. I was in college. Come on.
0: I need some Mexican condoms. It's like the Coke. It's real sugar.
2: We're going to have to do this all natural, Paige. I don't like to wear the condom.
1: He was the one when I was studying statistics, and he said, did you buy the right book? He's like... How come this is so hard for you? And I go, because the teacher's boring.
2: He's like, I need you to take a bunch of birth control pills at once, Paige. I don't like to wear the condom.
0: You want to do some...
2: Just take the whole circle of the pills.
1: Oh, God.
2: Oh, man.
0: That's fun.
2: That's a fun accent to do.
0: Yeah.
2: I wish we could bring it back.
0: Well, I think we just did. I mean, it's not... We don't have one here to actually perform, so we...
2: Now, the Asian one's a little tougher to get away with, but still fun to do.
1: Yeah, he was nice.
0: Yeah.
1: He did karate.
2: Lord.
1: Cameraman.
0: Paige, what's your favorite ethnicity to do impressions of?
1: I don't do impressions of.
0: What do you mean? Come on. There's got to be one that you enjoy. Like, you're hoping, like, you get a movie role to play... someone from the Orient or something.
1: Maybe a Russian lady, but I don't speak it.
0: Yeah.
2: Ooh, you can play a black lady because sometimes you come here and you're like, what's up?
1: What's up?
2: You could have been black in Babe Mansion.
1: I love it.
2: Could have been a black dominatrix.
1: I've never seen that.
2: I haven't either.
0: No just one that has. One
1: Nobody part. Has. It airs somewhere.
0: It's on Fox.
1: I don't know.
2: God, it might be on Fox America.
1: It's probably some porn movie that I was in and didn't know about it.
2: Like, what do you have? Well, we have the Kevin Costner documentary and Babe Mansion. That's our two titles.
0: That's it.
2: We don't even have Cops. Like, that went somewhere else. I think they went to Reels or whatever.
0: Dude, that would be a funny little bit if they do it on AEW. It's dun, dun, dun, dun, bad boy. And it's Cope and Beth. And it's called Copes. And they're going around beating up criminals. You know, it's his wife. She's Beth Phoenix, you know, Adam Copeland. It's Copes. Tonight on Copes.
2: God, I wanted to ask him, is your real name Phoenix or from wrestling? It's one of the two.
0: Beth from wrestling. Oh, man. Well, speaking of that, big news.
3: Big, very
0: big. Concerning tomorrow's show. For those that have listened since the year 2003, wow, that's a long time.
2: Thank you.
0: Yes, thank you. You should go outside every once in a while.
2: You should.
0: But a first ever is going to happen tomorrow on this show. First time ever. Yep. And after 20... After 23 years... It's hard to still have first.
2: Yep. We keep doing them, though.
0: Yes. So that's going to happen tomorrow. We're doing that horizontal teasing.
2: You'll love it. And if you don't love it, go keep to it hell. Yourself. You go somewhere
1: wow.
2: else.
1: Yeah.
0: Go off with Paige.
2: I hope you get Charlie horsed at work.
0: Right. I hope you lost money to Charlie Hustle in a gambling incident. I
2: hope you play 6 inches and get frogged.
0: Ooh.
2: Right in the arm.
0: That was tough. Ooh. Ouch. Yeah.

0: Get an Indian rug burn on your arm.
1: It's Native American rug burn.
0: That's what it is.
1: Yeah. I gave you that joke. You took it back. So you, Native American, gave it to me.
0: Yeah. I missed that too.
1: You did.
0: Come on.
1: You really did.
0: Can we bring that one back?
1: I don't know.
0: Make that a public domain. Like, look, you gave that to me and now you're taking it back. There's a word for that.
1: I think they should start decorating fire trucks in Navajo scenes.
0: It's put a big headdress on the damn.
1: On the front of it.
0: Oh, that'd be cool, actually.
1: Wouldn't that look awesome?
0: I would set stuff on fire just to get it to come out.
1: I think it would be really, really cool, Paige.
0: Mm-hmm. Like the whole neighborhood on fire. Just, hey, can you bring out the truck
1: with
0: the
1: headdress on it? Why do you think they call it Fire Engine Red?

0: You can't hide. P1 Pride.
1: Rise Guys really is what does it for me.
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1: Oh, God, how boring.
2: Now we move on to another race.
0: Is that the only race you ever dated?
1: I mean, those were my serious boyfriends. I mean, I've hung out with people, like, in every race, but...
2: Now what does hang out mean, like...
1: Yeah, we'd go out.
2: Squeeze a knocker. No.
0: We were hanging out.
1: No.
2: Look at somebody's nuts.
1: Or... I'm not racist.
2: We've established that.
0: Yes. Not at all.

0: I didn't think we were
1: going to. She's not playing ball today.
0: I didn't think there was going to be a story with the first one.
1: I didn't either. And I believed it, too.
0: Yeah, you weren't making it up.
1: Yeah. Yeah, that was solid.
2: No, I was very much in love with him. But it just didn't work out. I wasn't what he wanted.
1: No.
2: He wanted someone who would equally make as much money as he did.
1: Oh.
0: Would you feel better if you went to the Morgan Wallen concert?
2: No, I would never.
0: I know a lot of people selling tickets.
1: Oh, really?
0: Like everybody.
1: Why? Did somebody say, like, one time on Facebook, I'll pay $1,000 for something. Now everybody's like, well, that's the going rate then, I guess.
0: You know, actually, it's funny you mention that because that number was bantied about. Not for tickets. For parking passes.
2: Ew.
1: $1,000 to park?
0: Just to park. Okay. Now, the passes are legit because you can see the transaction.
2: Who's
0: like,
2: opening up for him?
0: Well, he's there two nights, and it's a big bill both nights. So,
1: yeah, to get in, too.
0: It's worth some money, but like $1,000 for parking?
1: There's nothing. There's nothing that is worth paying $1,000 to park at. Nothing.
0: No. There's nothing worth going to pay that much money.
1: Even if the airport said, hey, you can park your car over by the airplane, and then when we fly back, you just get out and go. Would you pay $1,000? No.
0: There were people posting pictures from George Strait where they parked. Like, look where I parked for free. And it was like right near the stadium.
2: Yeah. Somebody has 1,000 disposable income. That's awesome.
0: Yeah, like why would you? Now, people are selling their tickets because I guess they
2: make either money.
0: They knew they weren't going to go, or they try to spike it up last minute, or they just want to make some money.
1: Mm.
0: It's kind of like the World Cup too. The World Cup situation is nuts. Have you seen those tickets?
1: No.
0: So there are people that they released a small lottery of tickets. I think there were like 1,000 tickets. At each venue is going to be $60 a piece. And obviously those sold out pretty quick. Every other ticket, some of these matches, man, there are tickets up to $1,000,000.
1: Good Lord.
0: To go to these. And we're hosting it. You know, there are certain sites around the country.
1: Yeah.
0: And they're saying that FIFA said that, well, this reflects the American markets for ticket prices, you know. It's not, but like, kill the secondary market. That's what screws it up for everybody. But you got to have bands like Metallica agree to like not take their tickets straight to that market, which, you know, they haven't been shy about. That's what they do.
1: Yeah. Yeah.
0: So, you can't, it's legal. I don't know how it's legal, but it is. You look up a ticket now to, you're going to Tyler Childers. Okay, you bought yours at the box office or something like that.
1: Yeah.
0: So, if you try to go look for them in the secondary market now.
1: God. Well, that's the thing, too. They you don't know until you click on it that it's a secondary ticket. You think, oh, wow, they're charging a lot of money. They're thinking their music is the best thing ever. And then you find out it's a secondary market.
0: That's what some people are saying about these World Cup tickets, too. They got in a lottery. And when they got their seats, they were, like, awful. Obstructions in the way or just paid too much for not where they thought they were going to get. Yeah.
1: Well, when I went to, never mind. We moved. I was going to say when I went to the rodeo, the ticket said obstructed view. And went to the real seat, and it wasn't obstructed. I mean, it was kind of like the DJ booth was kind of in front of it, but you could still see a bull every once in a while over the top.
0: Hey, man.
1: So we just moved to better seating.
0: God, look, if I want to go to the World Cup and watch Brazil, which is a premier team in the World Cup.
1: Yes.
0: They're playing Morocco. I don't know how good Morocco is. So it's at the MetLife Stadium. The cheapest ticket nosebleed is $1,400 a piece.
1: That's stupid. For anything.
0: If you want
1: nothing.
0: If you want to sit close to the pitch, as they call it, you're going to pay over $5,000 a piece. Nothing is worth it.
1: And you don't even know who's in it?
0: Well, you know this match is Brazil and Morocco. So you'll know the matches.
1: Oh, okay. So I don't know how World Cup works. Is it like the Olympics, just soccer, though?
0: Yeah, you got group stages, then you get to the knockout rounds, and so you kind of know who's going to play where, but
1: people, just men?
0: Yeah, this is the men's World Cup.
1: Yeah.
0: Look, I get it. You know, that's an investment opportunity for people, or at least a moneymaker to flip it. Like, you know, go buy tickets.
1: Mm-hmm.
0: You know, Taylor Swift tickets. Jesus, people are offering for floor seats $25,000 in some of these places.
1: Oh, my Lord.
0: And people wouldn't sell them. Some of them would not sell them because, you know, that's an experience, I guess.
1: Yeah, but it's always having $25,000. That's a nice experience.
0: Why the hell would you even entertain paying

0: than $100 for a ticket anywhere.
1: Well, anything. I mean, that okay, I'll be honest with you, that's a low number now, just considering what things cost. I mean, that's a low number.
2: I had this, well, similar argument over the weekend. I'm like, this hotel's still open because we drove past this hotel. Uh-huh. And I'm like, that was a junk hotel. Like, you know, crackheads could stay there for $40 a night. And I looked it up. It was $100 a night to stay in this joint.
1: Really?
2: And they don't look any better. So when the market goes up, everybody's like, well, we got to go up to compete with the market, but we're not going to improve our facilities any.
1: Well, I mean, that's your that's just your inflation. I mean, by definition, it's inflating pricing.
2: We got to quit letting the rest of the world inflate us, too.
1: Well, yeah, but if we do that, then they don't want that dollar. So we have to let them inflate us a little bit.
3: It's just crazy. God, man, how do they have so much disposable income? I have no idea.
2: No clue. We should all be on food stamps if you think about it. I mean, that's really what it's going to get. Don't matter how much money you make.
1: Yeah, but they don't let you have sweets no more.
2: I know. They take all the good stuff off it. You can't have a steak, wasp spray, or any of that stuff.
1: Maybe that's why the employment's gotten better. People are like, man, I can't get ice cream on my food stamps anymore, so I'm going to go get a job, I guess. That's a nice little motivator, actually.
2: Look, I kind of snicker at people when I see where they post, in search for a job, can't be less than 22 an hour. I'm like, I get it, you know, that's how you, but good luck to you.
1: Yeah.
2: Most places aren't starting out that, like, high, are they?
1: You know what's really weird, and I know this for a fact, is the number that, let's just say, for lack of a better term, fast food workers, what the current general ask is for that.
2: Yeah.
1: Versus someone who works in medical field, that number isn't that far apart now. And that's screwy.
2: And then people use that as a baseline. Well, you fast food workers are making, you know, this, well, they make the money. Like, they bring it in. They can afford to pay them that much.
1: Yeah, but also, like, that's a thing where people had to go to school and get, you know, degrees and stuff to work there. Yep. You know, not the fast food place, but at the hospital system. And they're making just literal few dollars less an hour.
2: That's
1: wild to me.
2: And there's not really many perks because your benefits aren't that great.
1: Yeah.
2: If you want to buy into the high options, they're a little bit better.
1: Right. You get free fentanyl, though, I think. Only on Friday, so. Free fentanyl Friday.
2: If you look at the breakdown, this stuff, it does not cover anything.
1: Uh-uh.
2: I went to the ER. I owed $2,000 after.
1: Yeah.
2: After insurance. I was there for maybe an hour.
3: How'd that happen?
2: I don't know. You look at what the doctors charge and what the insurance covers, like, oh, okay, well, I give you so much money a month, and you don't even come close to matching it.
1: Yeah, but
2: some places, now there's a federal mandate. They have to see you in an emergency room. They can't turn you down. But if you don't have insurance, like, how are you going to get in anywhere else?
1: I don't know, but that's actually a very cool law. It sucks that there had to be a law.
2: Yep.
1: You know, for somebody to walk in the ER and they're like dying, and it's like, well, I don't have insurance. Well, we'll try to get to you as soon as we can. We got some paying customers here.
2: Yeah, we got these people with the black cards here with broken wrist and, you know, right. Needs bills.
1: Yes.
2: Wait in line, Junior. But I got an arrow through my gimmick. It's about to fall off.
1: Oh, God.
2: Don't care.
1: Arrow.
2: Take a seat, butthole.
1: Paige, you ever make love to a doctor?
2: I bet she has. They could be any doctor.
1: Death Steve Williams.
3: I don't know.
2: It could be a podiatrist. It could be, you know.
1: Detroit. Dr. Detroit.
3: Take the fifth.
2: Optometrist.
1: Dr. Dre.
2: Have you ever taken more than five?
3: No.
2: That's awful.
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0: 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Here's the Carolinas' most trusted forecast and 93.3 The Planet. For today, look for partly sunny skies. Do pick up a chance for some scattered showers and storms into the afternoon with highs in the upper 70s. Gradually decreasing clouds tonight, 53. Lots of sun Tuesday, mid-70s. I'm Michael Caron, 93.3 The Planet. Right now, it's 62.
1: It's a smooth start to your Monday morning commute through the upstate. No major accidents or unplanned road closures are currently reported, and it's a little early for the morning rush to take hold, so I'm finding no significant delays in the area right now. Be mindful of quite a bit of bridge work in progress in both Greenville and Spartanburg, with some complete road closures. From the News Talk 98.9 WORD Traffic Center, I'm Bill Brooks on 93.3 The Planet.
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1: Good morning, everybody.
7: Hello.
1: I'm Paige.
7: Paige, I've been told we may have to split this into two.
1: Okay.
7: Right?
3: Or, I mean, if you want to, yeah, I might fudge us a little later. But then,
8: oh, okay. Well, I don't want to get fudged.
1: I won't get into the other story. I'll do a quick story then.
3: Yeah, quickie.
1: So the contestant on The Price is Right won the largest single game prize in history, which is $240,000 in cash and prizes.
3: I got that.
7: On there.
3: I got that.
7: Not in show history.
1: No, on that.
7: Yeah.
1: Yeah.

0: to start things off with $2,500 in cash.
1: Yay! All right, you want to keep going?
2: Yes, all right, absolutely. Good.
0: $25,000 in cash.
3: Oh, my God.
1: Yes. Okay, she's going to keep on going.
0: $100,000 in cash.
2: The last two numbers on my daughter's birthday. I have to go.
1: She's going
2: to
1: go for it.
0: It's $100,000.
4: That goes rolling for another 40 seconds.
5: That's pretty incredible.
6: Yeah.
5: I never win anything like that.
6: No, I mean, not on Prices Right, for sure. So I didn't remember them doing a whole lot of cash.
4: No, what happens? Because I heard, God, I forgot who it was, a host back in the day talking about the budget for these shows. I mean, they had it laid out. Okay, so-and-so can only win this much on this episode. And so I guess they were like, the hell with it. You know, just give it all away.
6: Yeah.
5: Do you know that it's been on TV for more than 50 years?
6: I believe it.
5: And it was a Mother's Day.
6: I enjoy the new
5: theme.
6: Episodes with Bob Barker on Instagram. Those are much better.
4: You big bitch.
5: So she's a retired veteran who won. So that's pretty nice.
6: Oh, that's good then.
5: Yeah.
6: She can take all that money and put it toward health care, probably. She didn't get help with.
4: Where's all this money going? Well, I got a doctor, I got a nurse.
5: So her name is Vanessa. So she won the cash and the prizes. Congrats to her.
6: Yeah, that's when I was a kid, the game show I wanted to go on to was just to win a crisp $50 bill and a Schwinn bicycle.
5: Schwinn.
4: Oh, what was that?
6: Damn Bozo show.
4: Yeah, that was right. It was Bozo and Cookie.
6: Yeah, the last one there'd be a crisp $50 bill.
4: You had to put the little balls in the bucket.
6: Yeah. It was basically, what's the drinking game? It's a beer pong.
4: Yeah, pretty much.
6: Essentially.
4: And when you do it at Frankie's, that was always easy tickets. You can just walk up to it.
6: There would be no Dude Perfect without Cookie and Bozo.
4: There wouldn't be.
6: That Cookie Cook Cookie.
5: How much fun was that?
6: I was a big fan of that show. I always wanted to go on there.
4: Weren't you on Monty's Rascals too, though?
6: Yeah.
5: Yeah.
4: Monty didn't wear a nose.
6: No. And they had like some homeless guy character on there. I forget his name. Mr. Something.
4: Oh, Mr. Gertz.
6: No, that was Charlie.
4: Charlie said it would.
6: Yeah.
5: All right. Well, I'm Paige, and those are Rise Guys headlines.
6: Thank you,
4: Paige. It's raining cocaine.
6: You know, they're probably not going to do kids game shows anymore now because of all the stuff, you know?
4: Yeah, there's these lists now.
6: Yeah,
4: Chomos out there.
6: Yeah, I mean, think about who used to host Kids Say the Darndest Thing. Bill Cosby, hello.
4: It's him.
6: Hello.
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2: 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For today, look for partly sunny skies. Do pick up a chance for some scattered showers and storms into the afternoon with highs in the upper 70s. Gradually decreasing clouds tonight, 53. Lots of sun Tuesday, mid-70s. I'm Michael Caron, 93.3 The Planet. Currently 61 degrees.
3: It's a smooth start to your Monday morning commute through the upstate. No major accidents or unplanned road closures are currently reported, and it's a little early for the morning rush to take hold, so I'm finding no significant delays in the area right now. Be mindful of quite a bit of bridge work in progress in both Greenville and Spartanburg, with some complete road closures. From the News Talk 98.9 WORD Traffic Center, I'm Bill Brooks on 93.3 The Planet.
4: That's right. Oh. Professional wrestling is returning to the mountains, and it's going to be absolute freaking chaos.
5: We are only a couple days away. And look, the card is forming very nicely. How about Will Ospreay and Ace Austin?
4: How about that?
5: That's going to be a great one.
4: Yeah, it is. How about this? We're talking about AEW Dynamite, by the way, coming to the Harris Cherokee Center in Asheville. That's this Wednesday in a couple days, May 13th.
5: That's right. Shows start at 7:30. The doors open about 60 to 90 minutes before. Film some matches before the shows you don't want to miss.
4: And we're going to talk about people like MJF, Swerve Strickland, the Young Bucks are going to be there. FTR is going to be there.
5: Dude, the champ, Darby Allin's going to be there.
4: Darby Allin's going to be there.
5: He's got a match.
4: Adam Copeland say he was going to be there along with Christian as well.
5: Ciampa. Thomas Ciampa. I say Ciampa.
4: It's Ciampa.
5: Ciampa. If you want tickets, go to HarrisCherokeeCenterAsheville.com.
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0: The Rise Guys.

0: How is that even possible?
1: I had to.
2: This music's creepy.
0: I know where you go to do what you were going to do.
1: Yeah.
0: And it's not close.
1: Well.
0: But the fact that you're already back, it must have been already falling out.
1: Well, I was out of breath. Or I am now.
0: Good Lord. I told her, you're not going to be back. Like, that is some kind of, like, if you were an X-Man, that would be your mutant ability.
1: How would I save the world, though?
0: I don't know what you do with it.
2: I don't want to know.
0: But it's exceptional.
2: Disgusting.
0: You could be in videos, I guess.
1: Why is it disgusting? Is it better if it took me longer?
2: No, but I mean, how would you save the world by doing that?
1: Oh, I don't know. But it's
0: that's what they try to figure out at the school of the gifted and talented.
1: Oh, yeah. Right.
0: What do we do with this?
1: I was almost on Stranger Things. They're going to put me in the Inside Out. Upside down.
2: Ew.
1: The Hokey Pokey. Yeah, I mean, is there some kind of competition that I could get into doing this?
0: Now, if they could combine, like, you know, that ability with Cyclops' laser eyes.
1: Oh, yeah.
0: And, like, you know, not make crap come out of his eyes, but, you know, make lasers come out of your ass.
1: The man you don't want to look at you.
0: Stop. Stop looking at me.
1: You'll feel dirty when he looks at you, literally.
0: You know, he didn't take his goggles off much, but when he did, could you imagine? It's like, dude, like, wipe your eyes.
1: Oh, God.
0: Looks awful.
1: Who played that character?
0: What's his name? I don't want to look it up, but he does a bunch of stuff. Bunch of TV shows.
1: I know. God, I see his name now.
0: He's on a show that I watch now with John Hamm, and I can't remember his name.
1: I don't know either. I can't think.
2: You like John Hamm.
0: Well, that show where he robs his rich friends, that's kind of a good show. But this guy's on it. He plays a real rich guy. I can't think of his name. He's been in other stuff. Young-looking guy. Not young, though.
1: Bill Skarsgård?
0: Maybe that's it. You say that.
1: Hey, did you have a good Mother's Day?
2: I was by myself on Mother's Day.
0: What?
2: Yeah, my son was sick.
0: You should have went to eat Mexican. They give out roses to the moms.
1: There was some local, I don't know if he called it a beauty parlor, a salon, or whatever, is giving out free hair to moms.
0: I saw it.
1: Yes. Free hair.
0: That's a lot of money.
2: I did get my hair cut on Saturday.
1: You could have went and got an extension.
0: You could have got one extension like a Tong Po.
1: Yeah. See, that's the thing. It's like it said, free hair on Mother's Day. It's like they're going to give you like one hair.
2: One hair.
0: Dude, you get a Paige could have had a special.
2: Could have.
0: Like you get a free landing strip on Mother's Day.
2: Oh, wow.
1: God bless.
0: You'll have some 24/7. Some blue hair ladies take you up on that one.
1: You tell me them PTs over there?
0: I really literally threw them too hard.
1: You almost just scalped me. That's offensive.
0: I died 20 of it, though. I would have appreciated it.
1: You do anything for your wife, Fat Boy?
0: Yeah, we went to eat. You know, they were giving out roses at the particular place we went to.
1: Uh-oh. Ooh,
0: and played a little mini golf.
1: Oh, that's what mom loves.
0: And I gave my mom a gift card, shoved it in her mailbox Friday on the way home.
1: Did you really?
0: Said there's something in your mailbox. I had to go.
1: You didn't even, oh, good gosh.
0: And her driveway's long, so I peed in the driveway when I got there, too. Because I don't want to drive up to the
1: You got house. Out of the car to pee, but didn't get out of the car to go in and see your mama.
0: I put the freaking, hey, man, I gave her a gift card. That's cool.
2: That's nice.
0: People love gift cards.
2: Better than nothing.
0: I'll tell you what.
1: You want me to just get out of your life?
0: No, I was gonna say, I'll bring you with me since you want to see mom so bad.
1: No, I don't think there's ever too, it's ever too late to rekindle those things.
2: No.
1: I like Paige yesterday, I saw my daughter and the boys and everything on Saturday.
0: Did you get her something? How's that work?
1: Yeah.
0: Yeah.
1: Okay. Yeah. And but then like so yesterday I didn't see anybody or do anything, you know, it's Mother's Day.
0: Crowded
1: so I'm
0: everywhere.
1: Saying like

0: Try to rekindle it with her. Do it for me.
1: Yeah.
2: Do it for you.
0: Yeah, man.
2: Where's my little list of shit to do?
0: Well, just like, I don't know. It's,
1: I don't think he gets it, Matt.
0: Well, no. It's easy for us to say it now. It's so easy. And because people would say it to me prior, you know, and it would be like, you know, you better soak in moments up. Uh-huh. And it takes those little things, but I'm just messing with it. I know it's a different thing. I didn't have, you know, it's a different thing.
2: You know, I get it. I remembered because, you know, usually sometimes I might forget some stuff. And then when I say I don't want anything on Father's Day, I'm really telling the truth.
0: Right.
2: People are like, oh, you want that? They really don't want anything. Like, well, if I want something, I usually get it.
0: I always ask if I'm asked, like, Father's Day or birthday, I always ask for, you know, cash. No, I always
1: cash
0: ask.
1: Cash and cars.
0: I want pictures or artwork by the boys or,
1: oh, that's the best.
0: Or pictures blown up, you know.
2: Well, I'm the same way with Christmas. Like
0: I
2: want
0: to cover all the pictures in Tannerite and blow them up. No, I was talking about big prints. Like, big prints.
2: I don't have to have anything. Just the time off is gift enough.
0: Yeah. Yeah. You don't want the whole, but like moms though, like that's the, I mean, God.
2: They love good stuff.
0: I saw somebody put it on Instagram. It was one of the best ways that I'd seen anybody put it. It was like,

0: You know, like Matt Damon's funny, but they kind of mailed it in a little bit.
1: Oh, I don't give him too much. I thought that was a replay.
0: No.
1: He just hosted.
0: He'll do it, and then this week's the last one. But they don't give him too much to do because you don't want to overwork him. You know, it's like, oh,
1: right.
0: Wasn't bad, though.
1: He has a movie coming out, too.
0: Oh, yeah, it's going to be good, man. The Odyssey. Yeah. You got to go check that out.
1: Yeah. Is it the Disney Odyssey?
0: No.
1: I mean, Homer's?
0: Yeah.
1: Homer's?
0: Story of Odysseus.
1: Yeah.
0: Which, you know, it's going to be hard to top Armando Santé's Odysseus.
1: I didn't see that one.
0: Oh, that one's good, man.
1: I only watch American movies.
0: It was so hokey. Especially when you meet the Cyclops and where was that, Hades, where you went to?
2: Hell?
1: Yes.
0: Yeah, hell. Poseidon, that was a little scary. I won't spoil it for you.
1: Speaking of spoiling, I didn't ask you to have this music ready when I made this announcement. So I'm going to have to ask you to kick back out of your easy chair. You hear that? You hear that sound? It's what it sounds like.
2: He's kicking back out of the easy chair.
1: No, not that. What is that?
0: Not that one.
2: Okay. That was kind of exciting.
1: No, I
2: do some cheerleading.
1: I think you're thinking about another segment there, Fat Boy.
0: Oh, okay. I thought I wasn't sure how we were going to. We're kind of almost out of time for this one now. So.
1: Well.
0: Which is cool.
1: Do you know the other one?
0: I don't know the other. I just know the one. Well, okay. Hang on a second. Are we doing the make an announcement?
1: Or yes.
0: Okay. I know if we were doing the other.
1: See, that's what happened when I had to go poo. I did.
0: I got that for you.
1: Okay.
0: I'll cue the hell out of
1: it. So remember the other day, Paige, we were like freaking out and having such a good time because Adam Copeland was on the show.
2: Oh, yeah.
1: The former Edge from AEW.
0: Who's staying in Asheville.
1: Yes. And, you know, who he's going to be fighting along with Christian and several others is going to be FTR, our friends. So I received a text message, and Paige, you look right there, you'll see, Saturday at 7:30 p.m., which tells me that was right, they were at TV.
0: Yep.
1: So word got back to FTR that Adam Copeland was on our show on Friday.
2: Uh-huh.
0: So what would you do if you were FTR and you heard that information?
2: I want to be on your show.
1: Yes.
0: That's a pretty good guess.
1: Would you want to, like, you know, just jump on a video stream?
2: Yeah.
1: No.
2: I mean, I'd do whatever I could.
1: You come to the studio.
2: Oh, that's right.
0: You got to show them up.
2: I would be there in person.
1: So tomorrow morning, and I'm crossing my fingers when I say it.
0: I can't, but I would if I could.
1: Cross your fingers for him, Paige. Toes, too.
0: Oh, man.
1: Don't do your toes. He'll stay that way.
0: She just threw her leg behind her head.
1: Good Lord. How are you doing that right now? She's clapping her feet together like they're her hands. How are you doing that?
0: How are you wearing that shirt and then doing that? Is that the Not Today shirt?
1: Yeah, it is. It's her Monday shirt now.
0: Yep.
1: Tomorrow morning in studio, we've had this combination before, but never together. In studio tomorrow morning.
0: 100%.
1: Dax and Cash, FTR, the greatest living tag team in the world of wrestling, will be in the studio tomorrow morning.
0: We're all getting shatter machines,
1: I'm
0: too.
1: I'm so excited. I'm so excited. I love them both, but I don't know I don't know where their heads are for us talking about, you know. I really, really don't. Because Dax is a very angry man right now.
0: We're 2 days away.
1: Yes.
0: And they got a big match.
1: Yes.
2: When is it? Saturday?
0: Wednesday night.
2: Oh, my gosh.
0: Yeah. Harris Cherokee Center in Asheville.
1: Yeah. So they're going to be in here tomorrow morning.
0: I want to talk to them about this music. I got a little suggestion.
1: Oh.
0: Maybe they could jazz it up a little when they get have their entrance. Now, I don't want to look. They're going to be in here, so I don't want to offend, and then I get a shatter machine.
1: I know.
0: Because I don't think you'd run in and break it up.
1: No, I'd walk in.
0: You'd have to film it. Put it on the website.
1: It'd be the video of the day.
0: God, it would be.
1: They're gonna be in studio tomorrow morning, and we're gonna have tickets to give away to the show, and it's gonna be. This is a big moment. This is a big moment. Let me tell you why this is partially a big moment. Then he's been on the show before, but never in studio. I got to think of the right name. Cash Wheeler.
0: Oh, Cash. Cash.
1: Been in studio. And when I did the TNA pay-per-view match, pre-pay-per-view match with...
0: Miss Jacqueline, right?
1: Miss Jacqueline. And she punched me in my testicles, Paige.

0: Hall of Famer.
1: Inside then, it was the Bonsecours one of Serena then.
2: Yeah. It's kind of mean.
1: She low blowed me. Christopher Daniels had a part in that. And
0: he painted your fingernails actually while that was going on.
1: But one day, about 5 years ago, I got a text from a young man, and that young man was in the crowd that night and took a picture of me getting punched in my balls. And that young man was Cash Wheeler.
3: Does he still have the picture?
1: Yes.
0: Do you know the reply that was sent back to Mr. Cash?
1: I'm talking about an eighth grader naked right now. That's AI. I'm like that guy running for governor.
3: Stories.
0: It's like, what's going on backstage?
3: I don't want to know.
1: That was AI.
3: I don't want to know.
1: Cash has been listening to the show since before even WWE. He knows the show. But again, I don't know what kind of mood they're going to be in because, legit, they're the heels right now, like the biggest ones in the company.
0: He's known the show longer than he's been with Dax.
1: Yes.
0: So I might have a little free, might have a little leeway here.
1: Yeah, I didn't think about that.
0: He might take up for me and not give me a shattering machine.
1: Yeah.
3: I don't want you to get a shatter machine.
1: No.
0: It'll turn into a different kind of machine.
1: It hurt their back even worse on this floor, though. I'd advise against that one. It might be easier out there in the backyard.
0: Maybe one of them will bring their own headphones. We'll see.
1: We're going to have to.
3: I have an extra pair.
1: Oh, you do? Okay, good. Because I was going to text him and say, hey, man, do you have any extra headphones?
4: Tap, type, and text your message to TRG at 800-774-0093.
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0: 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Three songs from the same artist. This is Jacques the Rock. I am here with Madame, what is your name?
1: Huh?
0: Madame Ha. The Planet gives you the 10 o'clock threesome. It is a menage a trois of rock. Does that not make you feel sexy?
1: Huh?
0: Oui. 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
5: 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For today, look for partly sunny skies. Do pick up a chance for some scattered showers and storms into the afternoon with highs in the upper 70s. Gradually decreasing clouds tonight, 53. Lots of sun Tuesday, mid-70s. I'm Michael Caron, 93.3 The Planet. Currently 61 degrees.
6: Southbound Business 85, Spartanburg, has a 3-mile stretch down to 20 miles an hour between Exit 70, I-26, and Exit 66, US 29, Welford. All lanes are steady but slow. Further south, on Southbound 85, it's starting to slow down now around Highway 14. No wrecks reported that will cause delays as peak traffic begins to build. From the News Talk 98.9 WORD Traffic Center, I'm Bill Brooks on 93.3 The Planet.
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0: apparently. Yeah. Because my wife Beth, she was like, "No, we're in New York, dumbass. You're not going into the studio. You're taking us to New York." So, and interesting is not the right word. It's horrible, I guess. But you don't think of the fallout like 6-8 a year later, right? Where
1: he just hears it.
2: Is out driving, flips over, and hears it, and says, "Wait, I got to go on that guy, those guys' show, and be on there." So we're thrilled to have you. Here's the funny thing is, when you came in this morning, had you come in, we were going to be dressed as the Brood.
1: I swear,
2: we were going to have on. Imagine us. Yes, we were going to have the fangs in, and we were going to be fanging and banging.
1: We were looking for fangs for most of the week.
2: We weren't looking for fangs.
0: So I tell you what, now you have to do it when I come in studio.
2: Okay.
1: Yeah, we got to.
0: You just got to do it.
2: Yeah, we were going to get dry ice and everything.
1: The fog machine.
2: Fog machine. We were going to do it up.
0: And now we got build up.
2: So. Okay. So it's something to look forward to.
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0: 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For today, look for partly sunny skies. Do pick up a chance for some scattered showers and storms into the afternoon with highs in the upper 70s. Gradually decreasing clouds tonight, 53. Lots of sun Tuesday, mid-70s. I'm Michael Caron, 93.3 The Planet. Currently 61 degrees.
1: Along the southbound side of I-85, you'll drop below posted speeds at I-26 Spartanburg and never really get back up to speed until you pass Pelham Road, Greer. Having said that, there are no long delays along the route, just steady and slow. Overall, traffic seems to be light through the upstate, and elsewhere the flow is pretty good right now. From the News Talk 98.9 WORD Traffic Center, I'm Bill Brooks on 93.3 The Planet.
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0: You know, he does, he commentates and whatnot, but I guess he wants to.
1: He's that natural heel, too.
0: But he's opening himself up.
1: Yeah. Yeah, Rock was very, I watched it. Rock was very, very, very dirty.
2: I'll say.
1: Very dirty. Was talking about, like, just, I can't even say what the word rhymes with, because even then it would be, like, you know, he was talking about, like, you know.
2: Uh-huh.
0: Like, what letter? Oh, okay. Wow.
1: Not the C word you think either.
2: Oh, wow. Well, not only that on this roast, Tom Brady was one of the participants as well.
1: He also brought some hard language.
2: Ooh, he.
1: I think there's a certain word that, like, Trump, like, must have said, hey, it's fine to say that again. And everybody's like, oh, okay, cool. But they didn't tell us.
0: I got a clip of Tom Brady if you want to hear it.
2: Yeah.
3: I'm going to tell you right now, this is going to be way better than the Tom Brady roast. Way better.
4: Do you ever shut up? Have you even left the forum? Or have you just been here screaming into that mic the last 2 years waiting for daddy to come home? Well, unlike your real dad, I actually showed up.
3: Oh, you son of a...
4: I do have a few words for you before I return to my affairs in Las Vegas. Oh, wait. Not supposed to talk about affairs in Vegas? Think I broke another rule.
1: Yeah, they edited that big time.
2: Yeah, because he joked about Kevin cheating on his wife back in 2017, and that's what that was, that the audience kind of was by that.
0: I forgot about that.
1: Yeah. Oh, they reminded you of a bunch of stuff about him that you forgot about. Like, he must have told everyone... Gloves are off, whatever you want to say. Because people are talking about Diddy parties. People are talking about...
2: Oh, my God.
1: Chelsea Handler is on there. I mean, I'm not going to, like, totally spoil this whole thing because it was 3 hours long.
0: 3 hours?
1: Yeah. I didn't watch all of it. It was on, I will say.
0: He was he's somewhat big. So you think the dais matched his star power, I guess?
1: Dude, I won't spoil it for you, but... I would hurry up and watch it before social media...
2: It takes it down?
1: No, before social media, like, gives it away, if it hasn't already.
0: I saw one person that said they weren't going to be there, so maybe a swerve.
1: Who was the person?
0: It was Nikki Glaser, who said she wasn't going to do it.
1: Yeah, she wasn't there.
0: Yeah.
1: It's like, dang. Chelsea Handler was there, though, boy, and good God.
2: She just...
1: Good Lord, man.
0: God, they're good at that, man. Like Lisa Lampanelli was back in the day at these roasts.
1: They just were... cruel and mean.
2: Why? I don't like to watch that.
1: Oh, though. It was good, though.
2: Okay.
1: It was good.
0: It is an odd environment. Like, you gotta really just be open to...
1: So, the one lady that used to be on The View, that the black lady, she's a comedian.
0: Whoopi.
1: Nope. I said comedian. She's not funny at all.
0: Oh, man. That's Eddie.
1: I can't think of her name. But she, her husband, after, like, 6 months of them getting married, killed himself.
2: Oh, my God.
1: And holy moly, like, every single person mentioned it.
0: That was material, too?
1: Yeah.
0: I know that they have, requests, I guess. Tom Brady didn't want anything about his kids. I think Charlie Sheen said don't talk about his mom. But I think those are the only two I've ever heard that had, like, a list of...
1: They said Trump didn't have a list. For Sheryl Underwood, that's the lady's name.
0: Oh, dude, she's hilarious.
1: Yeah. Oh, they brought it hard on her, man.
2: That's so sad, though. I wouldn't like that.
0: She could dish it out, too. I forgot she was on The View.
1: Yeah. Yeah, I did, too. I wish she had talked like she did last night when she was on The View. It would have been watchable.
0: It's kind of how she laughs.
1: Yeah.
0: Kevin Hart. Yeah. I'm about to go back and watch now because Shane Gillis was...
1: Shane Gillis, he also... He kind of had that mindset, it seemed, that, like, okay, if this gets canceled, if I get canceled or blah, blah, blah, I'm still going to have fans. You know what I mean? Like, he brought some...
0: Is this the whole big Netflix comedy, like, festival?
1: Uh-uh.
0: Don't they do, like, a bunch of stuff? And
1: oh, I don't know. I'll tell you one of the worst ones is...
0: on that roast?
1: Yeah. It's Pete...
0: Pablo.
1: Nope. Not Sampras either.
0: Davidson. Oh, he was there. Good.
1: I don't think he actually got up and spoke. He was on the dais. I don't think he ever got up and spoke. But anyway, like, you know, like,
0: man.
1: Two things he's known for:
0: tattoos and women.

0: Well, that's going to be okay. So, Kardashian and his dad's death.
1: Oh, yeah, that's
0: good. Yeah. Lord, 9/11. The amount of people that brought that up, his dad's death. Like,
1: see,
0: that is wild. Because, like, he went over to Riyadh and got money.
1: Oh, he was a part of that whole
0: yeah,
1: deal?
0: Yeah, dude. I didn't ever know that. So, Paige, his father, who was killed in 9/11, you know.
1: Which yeah. is, he said, Pete himself, he's had to go to therapy for years and years.
0: He goes over during Riyadh Center, Saudi Arabia, and takes millions of dollars to do stand-up. What?
1: Yes.
0: That's wild to me. He's like, well, they owed it to me anyway. What?
2: Oh, God.
1: So, like, he could wild. Say that. Wouldn't you feel bad making, like, I know it's a roast, but still.
0: Yeah, I'd feel bad. I absolutely would feel bad.
1: It was a
0: bad.
1: Monumental moment in his life.
0: Yeah. But again, though, you would assume they said, hey, is there anything we can't talk about?
1: Yeah. But
0: you also don't want that getting out to the general public. Like, yeah, he doesn't want to talk about this because TMZ will be screaming it at you every time you go to your hotel.
1: Plus, I couldn't do well in that whole roast environment. There's no way.
0: No.
1: It's tough.
0: Yeah.
1: When we do it, it's like lighthearted and like yeah. it's not even, but they're vicious.
0: Right.
1: I may make fun of Paige's shirt. Says, not today.
0: Nope, not today.
1: Everybody else is like, God, they just go for the kill constantly.
2: Mm-hmm. Yeah, I think talking about someone's wife is kind of mean. Might cause a problem at home.
0: Yeah.
2: Yeah.
0: Or their dead dad or their dead husband.
1: Yeah.
2: Oh, yeah, that's terrible. Well, Britney Spears found herself a new Burmese python, kind of like the one she had, a little tiny one that fit in her hand. Oh, a baby.
0: It's not nice to say that about Timberlake.
2: Baby snake. She will be associated with the albino Burmese python from her performance, I'm a Slave for You, at the 2001 VMAs, remember?
1: You know, Burma's yes. not a country anymore, so shouldn't they change the name of the snake, too?
0: No kidding. What is Burma now?
1: It's Myanmar.
0: Myanmar. Python.
1: I know it should be a Vietnamese.
0: Well, they still make Oriental rugs, so.
1: They do. They have fortunes on the end.
0: Yeah.
2: So she found herself this
0: do not remove
2: tiny.
0: This tag. Bad luck. Lucky numbers on back.
2: The tiny little python. And she also made her first statement since checking in and out of rehab.
1: Doesn't that seem kind of oxymoron to say tiny python? I'm more used to Hogan's 24-inch pythons.
0: Oh,
1: mate.
0: Yeah.
2: I mean, it's a little baby snake. See? Oh, my
0: God.
2: It's a baby snake.
0: Oh, yes. I don't know. She needs to have a snake, though.
1: No, dude. She's going to be doing videos
2: snake
1: with it. Dancing.
0: She's going to be swallowing them.
2: Yeah. And snakes bite you, yeah, as pets.
1: Especially that one's like, look, she's not going to look after it completely. When it gets bigger, it's going to be out crawling around the house.
0: Like, does she? I know she's not under the whatever anymore, but is she just willy-nilling around life by herself? Like, she goes to the grocery, like, she have security with her?
1: Man, I don't think so.
0: God bless.
1: I saw a video of one of her sons was out and about, and that's what they constantly ask him about. How's your mom? Where's your mom?
0: Well, yeah.
1: It's like, poor kid, can't go anywhere.
0: Ari Spears is the same.
1: Gosh.
0: I don't, man, I get a bad feeling about her.
2: She'll sleep with a snake and...
0: No, I just have a bad feeling about her. Like, I don't know if she's on drugs or not.
1: You feel like whatever she's got going on never got addressed.
0: Yes, yes. And, fully. Like, it's going to end very badly.
2: Like, she's manic depressive?
1: Like, somebody's got to take a legit shot of, like, what's going on.
0: Yeah, it ain't for me to label her what's wrong. I just, like, something major, major, major happened. And it's one of those things where she can't address it, talk about it, or whatever. And it's more than just money or, you know, cheating or anything like that. It's something deep.
1: That's what people say happened to Amanda Bynes. Had a big career, was going to make a lot of money, and then she disappears. And yeah. when she comes back, you don't even recognize her. And does a lot of off-the-wall stuff.
0: Yeah, you know who was at the roast last night that they didn't ever... Who was the guy that... He was the voice of the son on Family Guy. And then he also did...
1: dang it. He was Austin Powers.
0: Yes.
1: He was Scotty.
0: Yeah, little redheaded dude. He was on...
1: dang it.
0: He did that show.
1: Who was it? Because he was Scotty. I remember. Yeah, Scotty Nair.
0: You know that guy?
1: Yeah.
0: Didn't he have, like, allegations against him?
1: I don't know specifically, but he was running with that crowd, you know, along the same age of
0: Danny Masterson. He was sitting...

0: But yeah, that the other guy though. God, I can't think of.
1: They were all kind of friends, like.
0: Yeah, but he was sitting there with John Stamos. I was like, wow, man.
1: Uncle Jesse, your Uncle Jesse was there?
0: Not mine. I don't have an Uncle Jesse. Yeah, he was there. The Beach Boy, John Stamos. Paige, did you say goodbye already?
2: No, not yet.
0: Okay, go ahead.
2: Those your eyes guys
0: had. So goodbye. Somebody you're trying to make leave the house.
2: Goodbye.
0: All right, you leave.
2: Yeah, bye.
0: All
1: right.
2: Don't let me keep you.
0: Thank you so much, Paige. We're going to take a break and come back. We're going to talk to correspondent Jerry Ellenberg live from the Strait of Hormuz next. Good morning, everybody.
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1: 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For its day, look for partly sunny skies. Do pick up a chance for some scattered showers and storms into the afternoon with highs in the upper 70s. Gradually decreasing clouds tonight, 53. Lots of sun Tuesday, mid-70s. I'm Michael Caron, 93.3 The Planet. Currently, it's 63.
2: Along the southbound side of I-85, you'll drop below postage speeds at I-26 Spartanburg and never really get back up to speed until you pass Pelham Road, Greer. Having said that, there are no long delays along the route, just steady and slow. Overall, traffic seems to be light through the upstate, and elsewhere the flow is pretty good right now. From the News Talk 98.9 WORD Traffic Center, I'm Bill Brooks on 93.3 The Planet.

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0: Is it yours? You know the words to it.
1: Oh, this is a good one. That's an old tune.
0: Yeah, I forget how long it is. David Gray is the guy that sings it.
1: This came out and they thought, like, well, this guy, he's going to be like the next Ed Sheeran or whatever.
0: Yeah.
1: Didn't quite work out for him.
0: God, that song's 12 years old.
2: God.
0: Isn't that crazy?
1: It's hard to replicate that hit. Ed Sheeran did it a lot, though.
0: Yes. Ed Sheeran. Didn't he retire, though? Didn't he say he quit? I thought he said, I retire from music.
1: But women seem to love the emo gingers.
3: That was after that lawsuit, I think.
0: Oh, was it?
1: Oh, yeah, he threatened to.
0: They, Barry Manilow, they loved him.
1: Yeah, they did. That as a couple.
0: Carrot Top, big fans.
1: But when you, like, when you got a ginger, you're already standing out. But when you write songs like that,
0: yeah,
1: they make women cry a lot.
0: Like, think about Rocky Dennis. Not only was his face all mangled, but he was redheaded too. Yeah.
1: He really
0: double
1: was.
0: Double whammy. And he was like 7 feet tall too. Big old gangly looking rascal.
1: God, what happened to Rocky Dennis?
0: I don't know. Was he a real person in real life?
1: I think he was, actually.
0: Are you serious?
1: Yeah.
0: No, he wasn't.
1: It's not coming through the board anymore.
0: What is playing?
1: It's coming through one of y'all's computers. David Gray.
0: It ain't mine.
1: It ain't mine's. One of you has got, you got your computer hooked up?
0: Mine's not on.
1: What the hell's going on?
0: I don't know. That was mine. I didn't
1: realize. Son of a biscuit.
0: I didn't realize it was on. When I clicked to see what year it came out, it started playing. My bad. I was looking like a fool over here. Going, whose is it? Whose is it? Oh, it's mine.
1: You worked this.
0: Sorry, I'm all worried about the hantavirus.
1: Oh, my God.
3: You are?
0: Well, no. I mean, no, not really.
1: Isn't it close, though? Like a confirmed close case?
3: All I know is there was somebody who was on the ship that was in Georgia, and now there's maybe someone in South Carolina.
0: So maybe, but we don't know that.
1: We already beat measles. We can't have the hantavirus.
0: Right. Hanta.
1: Not henna.
0: Not henna. Not fake tattoos.
1: Hantavirus.
0: Hanta.
1: Well, throw that on the thing.
0: It's like Fanta, but with an H.
1: Fanta. Hanta. What you want to have the Hanta?
0: Fanta.
1: Throw it on there with everything going on with Iran and whatever I watched Netanyahu say last night.
0: Oh, did you watch 60 Minutes? I saw the commercial for it.
1: I saw a little bit of it. Of course, you know, he's very evasive when it comes to a lot of this stuff.
0: So what was he saying?
1: They were grilling him. I forgot the interviewer, but he was grilling him hard questions.
0: Really?
1: And he pretty much told him, like, you know, I'm going to dodge a lot of these questions, you know.
0: Yeah.
1: Because he didn't, look, I get he doesn't want to give away, you know, strategic military, you know, ideas or, you know, plots or whatever.
0: Yeah.
1: But he kind of made a lot of, you know, he's like, well, a lot of Arab nations want to join Israel, you know, in the fight against Iran.
0: Yeah, where are they at?
1: You wouldn't name who they were.
0: Where are they at, though?
1: Like, okay, like...
0: Like, where the hell's Britain and all this? Like, when we went to Iraq, they got there before we did.
1: Yeah.
0: I mean, they did.
1: How odd is that?
0: Yeah.
1: They don't do anything.
0: They don't do crap no more except give their country away.
1: You got to beg Britain to join any of the causes.
0: Yeah.
1: And their country is kind of... I don't want to say in shambles, but they have an immigration issue.
0: But then again, they would say the same for ours. Most countries say that about each other.
1: Yeah.
0: You know, they
3: all need to band together because.
0: Well, say that in our country.
3: Well, look at if we don't do something about it, gas prices are $5 here.
1: We're coming up on the $2.50
3: in California.
0: Well, don't go there to get gas for sure.
3: Yeah.
1: Oh, I saw. Yeah, there's an interesting story about that. There was a gas station that was a couple miles apart. Across the border in Arizona, whatever state borders, California, one of those.
0: Sounds right.
1: And it was like $2.50 cheaper a gallon.
0: Well, I mean, you have that from North Carolina to South Carolina. And
1: oh, yeah.

0: remember as a kid saying, why is it, and maybe my parents didn't know. It's pre-internet, so they get the free pass. But they're like, it's further from the coast. So I was but their coast, if you go this way, is if we're going to Charlotte, their coast is about as far as we are. That made no sense to me. It was the taxation on it.
1: It's a considerable difference in North Carolina compared to us, too.
0: Yeah, yeah.
1: I don't have gas, buddy Matthew.
0: It's further away, so it's more expensive. It's like, imagine how much it is in Alaska. Don't they drill there? Well, I don't know.
1: Not supposed to.
0: No? I tell you what.

0: shot out of my mom. And then I got a spanking because I was already on the bed naked, so they might as well just spank me while I'm there. You're going to need it down the road. We're going to give it to you now.
1: That'd be tough if you had to have somebody, you know, prepare the runway.
0: My dad held my hands and my mom administered. It was so no gloves either, by the way. No gloves. They didn't make them then, I don't think.
1: Sister have to guard the door?
2: so nobody comes in.
0: That's gross. So the dream was, I don't remember what I was watching on TV, but it was certainly something that spurred the dream. I can't remember what it was, but it was that, this isn't to be like, oh, it's Monday, Matt. Why you say things like that? It's just a dream, okay? So if you're mad at anybody, it's about get mad at my brain, not me. I dreamed that several things. One, that this war never ended. Like it's a forever war, which they already are saying that anyway. They call it a forever war, which said the same thing about Iraq and Afghanistan. And it kind of was.
1: Yeah, 20 plus years.
0: Like an entire generation grew up while that was going on.
1: Yep. Just like we did with the Gulf War, though it wasn't as long.
0: I dreamed that, I don't know how far away this was into future, but Trump was still president because we were in war. And this is true. I looked it up. You know, if we're in war, the president does not have to. They can call a suspension on the election.
1: Really?
0: Yep. And yes, I mean, it's very, very valid.
1: Do you feel like this is a job he'd want to do forever?
0: Yes.
1: Well, I don't get that.
3: How old is he now?
1: 73?
0: He's older than that. 79, I think.
1: He does love to work.
0: But anyway, so he was in for like, I guess it would have been a third term because, he, you know, they can't.
1: Can't kick me out.
0: Not during war. Not
3: 79.
0: During,
1: 79.
0: Yeah, that's right.
3: His birthday's June 14th.
1: Do we want somebody that old?
0: Well, nevertheless.
1: Afterwards.
0: A draft had been implemented. Not a draft, but like a must. Like you're 18, you're in. That's what I dreamed.
1: God,
0: and it was so lucid and like it made me like.
1: And there's no way you can get out of it. Like you're in.
0: Yep. And part of that was to I remember in the dream specifically, like, remember I told you that there were those Chinese billionaires that were coming over here getting like 100 women pregnant, so they'd have 100 kids here naturally born, and it would be some kind of down the road. It's true. I mean, they really are doing that.
1: Why wouldn't you just get 2 women pregnant 50 times?
0: Well, I mean,
3: that's complicated.
0: There'd be less checks to cut. I know what you're saying.
3: Child support everywhere.
0: Less paperwork. But
1: you'd be kind of blown out at that point, wouldn't you?
0: It was kind of a way to get back at people that were, you know, natural born citizens, you know. But it was a very dystopian dream. I don't usually have those. My dreams are usually like, you know, like an acid trip, kind of, you know, fun. Like, I want to go back to sleep and have that again. That one, I woke up, like, I don't want to go back to sleep right now because that was so
1: do you,
0: grim.
1: Do you fit into this whole thing, or are you just watching it happen? Because that's a different type of dream, right?
0: Yeah. So did I fit into it? No, I wasn't, like, being caught. I think it was more or less me thinking of my grandsons.
1: Oh, God.
0: Yeah. I mean, they wouldn't be 18 yet, but, you know, if it's a forever war, you know,
1: which is,
0: and it was just boys too, and that's where in my mind I was like, what happened to the equality?
1: Would they do that? Would they draft females?
0: I don't know.
1: Do they even have to register when they're 18?
0: Yes, civil service or
3: women don't have to, do they?
0: Not the old.
3: No,
0: they don't.
1: I don't know. I really don't know.
0: Oh wow, I did not know that.
1: That's interesting because if it is a forever war, what is the goal? If you're going to keep bombing sites, are they going to build them as quick as we bomb them?
0: I mean,
1: Netanyahu's talking about going in and taking their uranium and everything else they use to build nukes with.
0: Yeah,
1: if they even have them. Remember, look, I'm not a sympathizer by any means, but we did think that Iraq had them until we learned why we really went there.
0: Yeah,
1: so they could build them, but do they have them?
0: Yeah. But also, like, and I'm not a sympathizer of any kind.
3: There's that.
0: but, like,

0: you know, think about like you're a country over there and you're like, all right, we got a few of the ingredients to make it. And then the country who has all of them saying, no, you can't have them.
1: Or like, they come take it from you.
0: Right.
1: Before we can get it.
0: I'm telling you, the way you cut them off at the balls is real simple. If they want to be mean and dastardly about it, you cut off their water supply.
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0: of the late Beach Boys. There's a
1: place. I'm playing this because watching the that's where I almost said the heart of Kevin Rose. I'm retarded.
2: He said it.
1: It's my new catchphrase. I saw Uncle Jesse last night. I was like, I bet that's his favorite Beach Boys song to play the drums to.
0: Oh, it's got to be, right? He might like the early stuff. I'm going to call your mama. Are these real places?
1: I don't think so.
0: I don't know where Kokomo is.
1: Kokomo. It's actually Kamo. He has a stuttering issue. Well,
0: I can't hear this without hearing the old Bob and Tom song, Camel Toe. Like, that sounds a lot like Kokomo, but it's not Kokomo. It's called Camel Toe.
1: I have two updates for you. Number one.
0: Nice.
1: Seth Green did have allegations, but they went unfounded, and the guy who accused him of being part of a pedophile ring later unalived himself.
0: Oh,
1: after the allegations were proven false.
2: Why would somebody do such a thing?
0: That is terrible.
1: Ain't no telling. But just the fact, though, that someone makes those allegations, and it kind of, you know, I had to Google it and see. I was like, oh, there's something. What was he doing up that roast? But it turns out, you know, the guy was full of mud and ended up.
0: Isn't that kind of odd how that happens? Somebody you don't see for a while shows up, and then people start, where they wonder, why haven't we seen that person?
1: Mm.
0: And then when they do show up, they start Googling.
1: Yeah. Yeah. But at least that, you know, it's updated there. And then the other thing, Rocky Dennis was a real person. I did look that up.
2: Really?
1: Yeah.
0: What was he on? He was on a show, right?
1: He was in the movie Mask with Cher and Sam Elliott.
0: That's what it was.
1: Remember, he's...
0: Yeah. I remember the soundtrack more than the movie. I forget that's what that movie was.
1: Oh, yeah.
0: Was that his mask?
1: No, it was his face. And he was, it's called some kind of dysplasia. I'm not going to try to say it. It's basically where the bones in your face don't stop growing. So they get really thick. And
0: I think I saw somebody like that recently.
1: He had a tonsillectomy. Oh, Lord. When he was two, which is very young. Anyway, they noticed these different abnormalities and x-rays, and come to find out he's got this thing where the bone tissue would not stop growing in his face. So his head was like four times the size of a normal person's.
0: Well, there's a buddy of mine, his girlfriend is normal body size, but she's kind of got a midget face. I want to ask him, like, does she have like a touch of the...
1: What, she have like a really, like, I don't want to say that.
0: It kind of stretches above the eyebrows, if that makes sense. It's just like you could tell.
1: Like, you, I mean, like, I'm not saying that. Well, it's not going to come off. It's going to come off mean if I say it now under this context or whatever. But like,
0: just in the face, though.
1: Okay, but like the forehead's part of the face. So is that what you're like, saying?
0: Oh, that's big.
1: Yeah,
2: but that's a cranial.
0: Yeah, that's it. Some kind of cranial.
2: Cranial. That's what he had. Suffer from cranial.
0: Well, I want to tell him. Do you realize your girlfriend's got a big ass head?
1: Oh,
2: top of the head, the cranial.
1: Oh man, what? You know? Yeah, you know what?
0: We might not be friends anymore if I bring that up.
1: Well, that's true.
0: But at this point in life, I'm cool with it. Like, I gotta know.
1: Ooh, I've just received some inside information via text that says the person who alleged those things against Seth Green was not suicidal, in their opinion.
0: See, that's what you wonder about. If something was proven false, was there some kind of truth to it?
1: Right.
0: And this person couldn't handle it. Look, that's what happened with
1: I don't know. Like the other day, I read the thing that was saying Elizabeth Warren sold all her stock in Spirit before they...
0: She wasn't the only one.
1: She wasn't the only one, but like I looked it up and... You just because you read it on the news doesn't always mean that it's factual, is what I'm saying. It's fake
0: not
1: news.
0: These days.
1: But

0: Not the, I mean, you got to check your sources on this stuff. But anyway, I'm just reading that off of Wikipedia. Trust the source on that. I don't know anything. I just remember there being allegations. Couldn't remember what happened with him. I was kind of mixing Danny Masterson in that.
1: Well, yeah, I was going to say Danny Masterson hid behind his religion to, you know, try to get those charges dismissed and fought him.
0: Right.
1: But, I mean, it was two of the three cases, I think, he was found guilty on.
0: Can I get the official theme song of One Dead Man, please?
1: Of course. I'm working in for you real quick.
0: I hate to do it, but... Oh, no, I didn't mean that one.
2: Jesus.
1: Hang on a second. Let me do it. Hang on. Hang on just one
0: Remember
1: second.
0: Remember we had...
1: He's bound to die. All right, I got you.
0: Poor guy. I mean, I'm the same way. Not here for two or three days and forgets the routine.
1: Let's see if I got the right one here. All right, you ready?
0: Yeah.
1: Let me pop this up real quick. Is it that one?
0: Dead man. Well, let it go. You've done it now. Normally, when you see
1: original. It's a real one. I get it. Hang on.
0: Wrestling bloopers page. That's what we're having right now. By the way, FTR in studio tomorrow morning. Dax and Cash both.
1: Yep.
0: The greatest living tag team in professional wrestling in studio tomorrow morning, 8:30. Oh, yes. You know, Paige, we started this. It was the week you were out with your hantavirus or whatever it was.
1: We're starting to worry. Get a little nervous.
2: That was really COVID.
0: Wow.
1: Like this bitch won't come back to work. Or
2: no, no hantavirus.
0: We started a bit called Who Went and Died This Weekend?
1: Because that's how we kept saying it.
0: Because when people die on the weekends, it rarely gets
2: that's
0: coverage.
2: So depressing. You know,
0: we're in that short attention span kind of thing. Now, tail end of last week, everybody has probably heard, you know, heard about Ted Turner passing away.
1: Yeah.
0: But there are others.
1: God, man.
0: Some of these I don't know, but as I learned from doing this show year after year after year, just because I don't know who these people are, there's like a niche fandom out there of people that probably will cry when they hear that the actor who played Moff Gerard from Star Wars Episode 5, Return of the Jedi, Michael Pennington, has passed away at the age of 82.
1: Oh, no.
0: Moff Gerard.
1: Anybody from the Star Wars family, that's tragic.
0: Rob Young may put the Death Star flag at half staff today. I don't know.
1: You know, he might. Well, I don't want to say that. I'm sure he's open all the time, but you know.
0: Yeah, he's definitely he'll be open. I mean, yeah, he's not going to do that. But like, that could be somebody that people have met at Comic-Con or some of those things.
1: By the way, did you realize Ted Turner gave up a lot of his land for nature conservation?
0: Yes. Also for tax write-offs, too. Yes. But that guy was 82 years old. Also, again, I don't know who all these people are, but many
1: all,
0: of you.
1: All these people.
0: There's a couple more. Jake Hall, who was a British television star from the show The Only Way is Essex, which has been called the Archie Bunker of America, reportedly died in Spain.
1: Archie Hall.
0: Wait, no, Jake Hall.
1: Jake Hall.
0: Jake Hall.
1: Jake Hall?
0: Jake Hall.
1: Jake Hall.
0: It sounds like I'm saying something in Chinese.
1: Jake Hall.
0: Jake Hall.
1: Okay. He could have been in Jake Hall, a cover band. God, if you're a bunch of Jakes and you like Jackal, please call him Jake
0: Hall. Hall.
1: Jake Hall.
0: Jake Hall. Hiya!
1: Sayi!
0: Lunder. Joni Lamb, the co-founder of the Daystar Television Network.
1: Oh, yeah, I did hear about that one.
0: 65. Yeah, she looked, look that old. I looked up, I didn't know who she was either, but apparently that's big. Your parents, your mother especially, probably watches that network. Mine did, that's why.
1: So. Oh, yeah, yeah.
0: Come on up, Joni. Weather's great.
1: Watching Matthew. You're not watching the Taxi Cab show. You're watching this.
0: And then the one that bothered me the most, and I actually broke the news in our group text.
1: Oh, I can play it now.
0: Now you can play it. Former Atlanta Braves manager and baseball Hall of Famer, Bobby Effin' Cox.
1: Oh, Coxie, who gave everybody a nickname.
0: Everybody had a nickname.
1: Oh. Smoltzy, Huddy, Chipper.
2: What happened?
0: Chipper. He died. He's 84.
2: Okay.
0: Yes. Paige, he was the one back in the 90s when everybody
1: worst to first.
0: Tomahawk chopping.
2: I remember that.
0: Yeah.
1: He was a Yankee for a little bit.
0: He was, as well.
1: I think he's a Blue Jay too, right?
0: We traded back and forth with, Joe Torre left Atlanta, went to New York, became a coach up there. And
1: won
0: then
1: a lot.
0: Chris Chambliss. He's also an Atlanta Brave that went on to, or vice versa. But yeah, we shared him a little bit up there. But yeah, man.
1: Bobby got the one World Series. Could have had two.
0: Yeah.
1: You know, the Yankees, they were up on the Yankees, but they came back.
0: It's crazy, crazy. But I mean, like, 84, pretty solid life right there.
1: Dude, let's do this. We like to work the, local karma, trying to get Peyton Manning on, get that Chattanooga connection.
0: Yeah.
1: Leo Mazzoni lives in Anderson.
0: Mm-hmm.
1: We got to talk to Leo Mazzoni. Talk about that, the greatest time in Braves history.
0: Yeah, but, I mean...
1: And he was there before he went to Baltimore.
0: So, how did we just call information and get his phone number?
1: We know some people that know where he hangs out. Like, he's got his regular haunts. Might be a barber shop here or there.
0: Let's go by there that one day that month that he's going to get his haircut.
1: If you could get us in touch with Leo Mazzoni.
0: For real, that would be nice.
1: We would even go to his house and interview him if we had to.
0: He probably wouldn't want to give us his address, but meet him halfway. There's a QT somewhere we could do that.
1: Well, somebody's dropping off kids for the weekend. They'll say, is that the Rise Guys and Leo Mazzoni?
0: Oh, God.
1: Yes, it is.
0: Yeah, man. That's
1: That sucks, man, because you always heard about, there was a false call a couple years ago. They're like, you thought Bobby had passed away, but it was not true.
0: No.
1: But he was in bad health then.
0: How crazy is that, though? Like, Ted Turner and Bobby Cox within 3 days of each other passing away. You know, like, he was the guy that presented the trophy to him, you know?
1: You just wonder what would have happened if Ted never would have sold the Braves, if that merger never would have happened with Time Warner and AOL.
0: Oh, man. I don't know. I mean, like, that guy, like, what they were saying the other night is like...
1: Would they have kept Nitro around? Would WCW still... been a part of the portfolio? Probably not. I think Bischoff said there were executives at Turner that didn't care for wrestling.
0: Oh, yeah. Yeah. But just, that guy, like, paved the way for so much. Like, just being able to watch a Braves game. You know what I mean?
1: God, yeah. Across the country.
0: Hawks.
1: Then they just happen to go worst to first.
0: Yeah.
1: And become great.
0: Yeah.
1: Back when there was, what, two divisions in each league?
0: Bobby Cox, the team made millions of dollars for Morgan Wallen with that one song, 95 Braves.
1: Yep.
0: I mean, think about like how that permeates through stuff, you know? It's crazy.
1: I mean, it just seemed like he was, like that whole team just seemed like a bunch of guys that really liked each other.
0: Yeah.
1: And I know Maddox had, he hazed the rookies.
0: Maddox didn't like Javi Lopez.
1: As far as what he'd do in the shower to him, you know? But
0: how
1: still.
0: Did that make Javier feel? Like, he's like, hey, I don't want you to catch my balls. I want Eddie Perez only. Like, Eddie Perez only got to catch when Maddox was pitching.
1: Yeah.
0: That's strange.
1: God, he just don't want to admit it.
0: Anyway, it's very sad. Look, hearing Bobby Cox dying makes me feel 20 years older. What the hell?
1: I don't know how many wins Cox had in Braves history, but, Coach Stinker has a World Series, too. So.
0: Snickter. I don't know. How do you say it, Paige?
1: How do you say it? Is it Stinker or whatever he said?
0: How do you
1: said?
0: Spell satisfaction?
2: Satisfaction?
0: Okay.
1: Try that again.
0: He really satisfies.
1: Let's look for a second out.
2: Snickers.
0: Okay.
1: There you go.
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4: 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One number does it all on the TLC Motors text line at 800-74-0093.
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0: So he slipped up one time and said one thing. I still love him.
1: Big deal, guys.
0: I think he got more fans after that, actually.
1: Hey, I mean, look at John Rocker's getting now for autographs than he got when he was a player.
0: Johnny Rocker.
1: That's Johnny Rocker.
0: So what? He threw a chair off and tried to kill somebody with it.
1: Oh, guys. God.
0: He's a fun dude. He's drunk.
1: Yeah. He would have put Klesko's name in here, but nothing rhymes with that. You can't really do anything with Klesko.
0: God, wasn't Klesko one of the early ones that broke off and went to San Francisco?
1: San Diego.
0: That's where, or he might have got traded, actually.
1: Yeah, he wanted to go surf and become a cop.
0: Dude, when all these guys, you just wish you had an inkling when they were coming through Greenville, if they were going to be, you know, any good. Because they all did.
1: Oh, yeah. You know? I mean, they all came through here. Like, that's the one thing I'll say about, like, with the other baseball team is, like, Mookie Betts.
0: Yep.
1: Like
0: Anthony Rizzo came through here.
1: Anthony Rizzo, that's the other one.
0: But you had stories back in the day, like, oh yeah, Chipper used to come in at Chiefs and play the poker machines all the time.
1: Oh yeah, yeah, I know.
0: His girlfriend worked at Hooters, became his wife, right?
1: Alleged.
0: Karen.
1: Karen. It's Karen. That's what it's. God. Karen. Not him, but one of his handlers introduced his wife to me. It said, she's like, I think they called her Karen.
0: Yeah.
1: He's like, hi, it's Karen. I was like, oh, hi.
0: Come on.
1: What am I supposed to do? Kiss your hand? Why's your hand like that?
0: Am I supposed to curtsy?
1: Like, when a woman puts her hand like this, are you supposed to, like, kiss it?
2: Yeah.
1: Yeah, dang. I could have kissed Chipper's wife's hand, and I didn't. Shoot.
0: She just holds her.
2: Enchanté.
1: Sachet.
0: Was that her name? That's the second wife.
1: That's Karen. Hey, man, I see his, again, social media, but I see his, like, his family and his setup and everything, and I'm like, that's nice, man. I mean, sure, you're a millionaire many times over, but still, like, you got a nice family. That's nice to see, you know?
0: Yep.
1: It's very nice to see.
0: God, the memories of just going to the stadium back in the day, going on deck circle.
1: Yes.
0: Little shop, and then you get your bats on bat night, bang them on the bleachers.
1: Keep eating ice cream till you got a Braves mini helmet.
0: Oh yeah, yeah. This is when the Marlins were first coming in, so you got a little Marlins helmet if you were lucky.
1: This was the early days before they had churros. I mean, this was people know what churros were then.
0: With absolutely no coverings, you get roasted in the sun.
1: Yeah,
0: but if you're ever by the bullpen, you could bang on the bleachers and really aggravate those guys.
1: Yeah, you could. And you know, when the mood was right and that wind would gust up, you'd smell the water recycling center down the road. That wasn't good.
0: But I didn't get to go when Jordan came to town, when the Barons came in.
1: If you were at that game, I was the fat kid carrying a basketball around Greenville Municipal Stadium with a young man by the name of Kent Palm and another man by the name of Stephen Payne.
0: Dude, people used to try to go in the outfield and look under the fence to watch the game.
1: Oh, yeah. Oh, yeah. Remember the people just go set out there in that gravel parking lot trying to catch home run balls? It's like, this Greenville playing. You ain't going to get none.
0: Yep. And we had them all come through here. Chipper, Klesko.
1: Yes.
0: Bobby.
1: You said Michael Jordan already.
0: Yep. God, all those games were packed.
1: Shoot. You said Glavin. Todd Van Poppel.
0: God, rehab stints.
1: Bo Jackson. Here you go. Memphis
0: Chicks.
1: God,
0: I forgot about Bo coming to town. Dude.
1: Yeah.
0: God. I mean, look, you still get them now, but back then it was like a real big deal.
1: Like, I'm trying to think. Chattanooga, they had some players come. I know they had.
0: They were double A too when the Braves were the Lookouts.
1: Do you remember who was the biggest player to ever play for the Nashville Sounds?
0: Oh, that was triple A back then. God, who was it?
1: Donnie Baseball.
0: Don Mattingly.
1: Played for the Nashville Sounds in 1982.
0: You know, they switch affiliations so much, I couldn't even tell you who they're with now, the Sound.
1: I don't know. They do change that a lot. It's like high school regions here. Like, Wade Hampton's changed like four times since I went there.
0: Dude, the Spartanburgers have the top three prospects in the Rangers system, like playing here.
1: They do?
0: They beat the piss out of everybody.
1: Good.
0: No, I'm not supposed to say that, but, you know, it's not official marketing.
1: Beat the urine out of them.
0: But they really do. They're good.
1: Yeah.
0: Not home this week, but, you know.
1: Yeah.
0: Or if you want to follow them on the road, you can.
1: Yeah. Okay. Yes, that is a great question. That is not today, you goober.
0: Yeah, what's wrong with you?
1: It's tomorrow.
0: This time, or close to it.
1: This 8:30. At this time, we probably would be saying goodbye to FTR.
0: We would be.
1: But yeah, that's
0: okay.

0: tomorrow morning.
1: That's exciting.
2: What if they want to stay? Like, we can't tell them you have to get out. You and me versus them two ain't going to work out.
0: No, absolutely not.
2: Could we even do a shatter machine? What part would you do? I don't want to take the bump.
0: I could. Yeah, shoot. You'd have to.
2: Oh, yeah.
0: I got a bum hip.
2: So now you can.

0: 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The Rise Guys rule.
1: Now it's bum.
2: You are.
1: Girl, smile right now.
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7: Good morning, everyone.
8: Hey, I'm Paige.
7: And we'll begin with a discussion on a hospital had to pause some surgeries, and they had a problem. So this is a hospital in Canada who suspended these surgeries due to an ant problem.
8: Where's it at?
7: Canada.
8: Oh, Canada.
7: What do you think I said?
8: I didn't. Oh, okay. I didn't hear.
7: So it's spring, and in Canada, it means a lot of unwanted insect guests that are barging into homes and businesses, and people are struggling with it. So in Manitoba, Canada, they announced that they're temporarily suspending surgeries due to the ant problem. It's so serious, they can't control it.
8: Manitoba.
7: So they had to close. It's an infestation.
3: Wonder if the, what was it again?
8: Ants.
7: Ants.
3: Like piss ants or fire ants?
8: It's called number one ants.
3: Oh, have you seen those red ants?
7: I know is ants.
3: You know what I'm talking about? They're like velvet looking ants.
8: No. Oh, yeah. They look like spiders.
3: Yeah, those suckers.
8: Yeah.
7: Are they big?
8: Yeah.
7: Those big. Are like anthill ants.
9: We love the big ants.
8: They make mountains.
9: When is it Big Ants Day? It's not Mother's Day anymore.
7: I've stepped on that.
8: You stepped on a molehill?
7: I did.
3: You ever pole vaulted over a mouse turd before? If you have, our boss has a message for you.
8: He uses that analogy a lot.
7: But you want to stay away from mouse turds.
8: That causes
7: virus.
3: That's what killed Gene Hackman.
8: Rat turds?
7: His wife, I thought.
3: That virus. That's how they got it. So shouldn't they change the name of it?
8: I think Happy Gilmore ate pieces of that for breakfast.
3: Or Shooter McGavin did.
8: No,

0: I didn't think the second one was that bad.
1: Yeah.
2: Did you watch the latest episode of Euphoria?
0: I have not. No. But I tell you what, once you start watching that show, it's pretty addictive.
1: Yeah.
0: It's very rough.
2: Because Cindy Sweeney's Cassie is causing some problems because of the storyline with OnlyFans. So the people are having a hard time with that.
0: Her character is not very smart. But she plays it well.
1: What, do you mean it's natural?
0: It seems like. I mean, I don't know. A lot of people say she can't act. She's just there for the eye candy.
1: Oh.
0: I guess she does good enough. But this part seems to be like a perfect, like it lines up with her.
1: Yeah, but is she going to be typecast as just naked girl? Like, you know what I mean? I've never seen the show. I don't care to watch it, you know. But, like,
0: yeah,
1: is it something where, like, Pam Anderson got typecast?
2: Yeah.
1: I mean, she did. I mean, it was all about her boobs.
0: Well, she does a lot of movies, but she's usually always naked in the movies. Yeah. So I don't know if that's a requirement she has to be naked or that's the thing, she don't care.
1: Yeah.
2: She says she wants to do it. I don't know.
0: So well, I like seeing her naked. Like, it's very good.
2: The people with OnlyFans accounts are mad at her because she's depicting exaggerated and controversial content of OnlyFans. So,
0: God, those
2: for sex workers.
0: Those people, are like, they have so many platforms to jump to. So if it's too rough for OnlyFans, we'll go to Fansly. If it's too rough for that, then they'll go to somewhere else.
1: Fansly?
0: Yeah.
1: Oh,
0: that's
1: man.
0: A separate one.
1: Yeah. You have accounts there, too?
0: What's stopping them from just going straight to X? Why would you just, like, host your own stuff? Why would you give them a percentage?
1: Well, why? Yeah. Couldn't you not just, like hookers do now? They don't need Johns anymore. Or they need Johns. They don't need pimps because they just do their own websites.
0: If you saw a pimp in real life.
1: Yeah. Yeah. It was a real one. And it didn't slap me, thank God, because it's strong when they do.
0: Never seen a real pimp. I haven't. And I've seen a real whore, if you will.
1: Right.
0: Yeah.
1: Yeah.
0: When I did ride shares back in the day, I would take, this particular one from hotel to hotel.
1: Mm. So you were kind of like her pimp.
0: I guess if you think about it. Real, a lot of good stories,
1: God, too.
0: God,
1: you should have had like a certain hat with like a big feather on it to wear when she got in the car.
0: Look, leave me
1: put on some Barry White.
0: She would always have chocolate on her, and she would leave chocolate in the car because she'd smell like it. So she'd leave me a Reese's cup or whatever she had on
1: her.
0: Oh,
1: Lord.
2: That's nice.
1: You sure she didn't just defecate in the back seat?
2: God.
0: Not for free, she wouldn't. Because, hey, it'll be a free ride if you leave me a little pile on the back.
2: I was driving a friend of mine's car in San Francisco because he was a little overserved and I drove home.
1: Oh, yeah.
2: And it was a really nice Porsche.
1: Yeah.
2: So we were downtown. And
1: Paige says she's a double D. They thought she was talking about her bra size.
2: And we were stopped.
0: This is middle school.
2: We were stopped at a stoplight and a hooker came over to me. And she couldn't see because the windows were
1: Girl, changing. I want you to play me in a movie one day. Okay?
0: Girl, can I borrow those for tonight?
2: And she's knocking on the window. I rolled it down. I said, can I help you? She's just like, oh, I didn't know you were a girl. I didn't know a girl drove this. And I was like,
1: wow.
2: Really?
1: That's sexist of her.
2: It was.
1: Did you ask her what you could get for $10?
2: No. No, I just said
1: I wonder what the going rate is now for a hooker. Like, I mean, honestly, like, you're run-of-the-mill hooker. $500?
0: God, that's...
1: I've
0: for
1: never,
0: a couple hours, maybe?
1: I have never...
2: I kind of felt sorry for her to knock on windows. I mean, you have the window washers, that are... Yeah. Start. You don't want them to do that, because...
1: She was not a panhandler. She was a manhandler.
2: She was going to get him...
0: I gotta get this hooker on the show. I know who she is and where she like...
1: I'd love to do Ask a Hooker.
2: I would, too.
0: Because I was taking her to nice hotels.
1: Yeah.
0: Like she was talking about, businessmen that come in here out of town.
1: Oh.
0: That's a lot of her clientele.
1: Yeah. She make a lot of money at the B&W Pro-Am. And get her done!
0: I'm just kidding. Why don't you come in here for a minute and let me see what you're working with?
1: Dan's happily
2: married.
1: I would
2: just want to know, how she does it. Because you got to make them take a shower first. I wouldn't just hop in.
1: I don't know, do you?
2: Yes.
1: Like, do you?
2: Absolutely. Like, you get in the shower.
0: I don't know. We got questions.
2: Mm-hmm. I would. And then just see.
1: I want to know how many they can do in a night.
2: Do you still get paid?
0: Still walk?
1: And still walk.
2: Do you still get paid if he's impotent, if he can't do anything?

0: Or how much of this is not even like sexual contact? This is like companionship.
1: Yeah.
0: Like how much of it is that?
1: That would be awful though too. It's like you're like I'm a hooker and you're like, hey, I just want to talk. Like, oh,
2: will you just hold me?
1: You want to wear my clothes and talk? Okay.
2: I'd be relieved. Like, this is an easy hour.
0: What if she did hook up with Tom Mater? Just like here, that would be fun.
1: That ain't starting any rumors about him. I mean, he's a good dude.
2: She would have to.
1: I don't think that's true at all.
0: He blew us off years ago, but good dude though.
1: Well, he was great at it.
2: I would have like a price menu for people to, you know.
0: Well, yeah, she does have that.
2: There would be no little extras added in.
1: No.
0: You got to book her on the website. Pay ahead for, you know, by the hour, plus by the whatever you want.
2: Like that's service. What I would do. Yeah, only that service. We don't do any.

0: someone that no. she can call or...
1: I don't know if she's ever had a pimp, but she doesn't have one now.
0: For safety reasons.
2: Now if they had had a gun, did they have to tell you? Like to get in your car when you were driving, when you were a John?
1: No. Pimp? And which is really odd because you hear stories now. There was one locally of somebody, a driver that got a gun. Or they noticed the gun was in the back seat, pulled on him. And they called the cops on because the guy had drugs on him too.
2: Yeah.
1: He had meth and cocaine.
2: God.
1: Not medical cocaine they want to legalize.
2: Oh, no.
1: Just the regular cocaine.
2: But if I'm a hooker, though, I'm going with a gat.
1: I'm you got to have something, scratched. Right? Would I you would. Have like a...
0: Definitely.
1: Something in the garter? Like a knife or whatever?
2: That's where I would think the garter belt would be used most to put little, like a little 380 down there or something.
1: I tell you what you really do. Let's say, for example, somebody's trying to take a route you don't want them to take, if you know what I'm saying.
2: Mm-hmm. Yeah.
1: You put some poison right there.
2: Oh. Yeah, but wouldn't that poison your butthole?
0: He's trying to be political.
1: Assuming that's where it was.
0: Oh. And you just say it. Oh.
1: That might not work out.
2: I think it would hurt you more than them.
0: I don't know. You don't want to poison yourself on accident if the balloon breaks.
2: Yeah, accidentally did a Kegel.
1: The balloon breaks.
2: Oh, damn it.
0: My bad.
2: Just infected myself.
1: Wasn't that a song if the balloon breaks? Or a poem or something.
0: Condom's broken, you're pregnant.
2: It's a nursery rhyme, isn't it?
1: I think it was, right in your
2: when
1: footprints.
2: The bowel breaks.
0: Oh.
2: Like a movement?
1: Bowels are about to break.
2: Oh, my soon. Lord.
1: Actually, this would be a good time to put an end to her.
2: Oh,
0: oh
2: no.
0: Boy.
1: Look all at right. that. Time gets away from
0: me. Well, I'm sorry, those were your nice guys.
2: I thought it was pretty informative.
1: Or look, it don't have to be that hooker. If you are a hooker and you want to come on and let us talk to you.
2: Oh, yeah.
1: We won't do anything to you or with you.
2: I think we would even let you, I don't know that we could do that. We can't advertise for you.
1: Could they?
2: No, we can't.
1: You can't promote your hookerdom?
2: No. I mean, we could promote your OnlyFans, though. That's permissible.
1: Oh, yeah.
0: And wouldn't it be hard to have a relationship with someone if you do that for a living?
2: God, yes.
0: Because
2: there ain't no way.
0: Be like, you know.
2: Just me. I couldn't do it. There ain't no way in
0: hell. You wouldn't want to have sex with anybody after all, doing it all.
1: You could be an escort. It's not that hard.
2: No. I'm saying I couldn't be with one. Never.
1: That's well, not that expensive either.
2: I'm talking about in a relationship.
1: that's what it was.
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2: What is this one?
3: About good matches like, how about Will Ospreay and Ace Austin? That's going to be a good one.
2: How about this one? Talk about the big, 10-man tag?
3: Yes, big one.
2: Huge.
3: Hope's in it. You got FTR is going to be in it. Thomas Ciampa.
2: Tommaso Ciampa.
3: Thomas. You don't call him Thomas?
2: It's Tommaso.
3: He's going to come get me for saying his name wrong.
2: He should. That dude's awesome.
3: Dude, what about the Owen Hart Foundation? They're going to announce the brackets for the men and women's tournament.
2: Yeah, it's going to be a big deal. I'm going to be there. You should go, too. It's in Asheville, formerly the Asheville Civic Center, for those of you that know that. 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Doors open about an hour before.
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3: For wrestling! 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

0: going to naturally sag or whatever. So, you know what I mean? Like, yeah. You know, you don't want to be like 80 getting them things.
1: Well, I mean,
0: so.
1: You don't want to be, I don't think you want to be cut up and put to sleep for something and not be able to recover, you know.
0: God, that's true too.
1: Yeah, that's kind of
0: all right. So, yeah. So she's been telling this for a while, and I can already tell where this is going to go. That's a weird birthday gift. Is that what we're talking about here?
2: In a way, yeah.
0: How does this make you feel, though? Have you complained about them or?
2: No. Yeah. No, but yeah. I mean, even going into this whole idea, I kind of feel. You know, a little chopped at the knees, a little emasculated over the whole thing.
3: Oh, why? Why feel that?
2: Well, because, I mean, looking ahead, I could honestly only kick in maybe about $1,000.
0: Okay, now that is what we're getting to then. Okay.
2: Yeah, it could have cost way more than that. We know that. We all know that.
3: Right. I mean, this ain't an oil change, Steve-O. These are knockers.
0: Well, oil changes cost like $100 now. Yeah. Wow. Okay.
2: And your question about this? Yeah. Right. We haven't even gone to the consultation. That's coming up, and stressing me out.
0: Yeah.
2: Because I haven't actually told her, hey, here's what I can. Here's my number. Here's what I can do.
0: Ah, okay.
3: Oh, you know what? She's probably expecting you guys to walk in there together, and you're probably going to, like, foot the bill.
0: Is that the case?
2: I think, and, you know, maybe, but I'm over here panicking because, you know, I see in my head, like, I'm tapped at a grand. That's all I can do.
0: Yeah, when she's talking about this, like, has she directly said, hey, I want this for my birthday, and I would like you to pay for all of it?
2: No, right. Not directly, but, you know, it's little comments. You know, it's like, you know, that's the big gift. And but we will, you know, we'll figure it out together.
3: Yeah,
2: like, together. Okay.
0: Together.
3: Yeah, really. Yeah. That's when it gets expensive.
0: Yeah.
1: Yeah.
0: When exactly. Let's, I mean, you can say her name if you want to or whatever, but, like, is she have a good job? Does she work?
2: Yeah, well, it's Tammy. It's fine. Yeah, she works, and she's got a good job too. I mean, yeah.
0: So why does this become your responsibility? Do you think? Like,
2: I don't know. I think because I'm the man. You know, I'm the man, and I don't know. It also just feels weird to be like, hey, sweetie, good luck with your surgery.
3: Let me ask you something, Steve. I don't know your hair situation, but, you know, what if you wanted hair plugs for your birthday? You think she'd, you know, drop the money on that, like $5,000 or $10,000 for you to get hair?
0: Yeah.
2: Yeah, no, have to probably not.
0: Well, there you go.
2: Probably not.
0: Yeah. Hold on a minute, Steve.
3: Can you hang on?
0: Hold on, Steve. This is...
3: can you hang on?
0: She could be saying, this is my birthday gift to myself, because a lot of people do that, yeah. You know?
1: And there's
0: it's funny you said hair plugs.
1: So. There's no age on having a lot of women 50, 60 get breast implants.
0: Oh, yeah.
1: But naturally, with menopause, your breasts can get a little larger.
3: Nice.
0: Really?
1: Yeah.
3: Tell her to wait for that then. Tell her to go through it a few times to save some money.
0: Yeah. Sure,
1: so
0: the hot
1: she may just wait
0: and
1: see. Yeah.
0: The mood swings will suck, but still, your boobs will get bigger.
1: You can take medicine for that.
3: He's got a grand. Like, I mean, look.
0: What do they call? What is the?
3: Are we talking new technology like the gummy bear implants or whatever they call them?
0: I don't even know.
1: You know more than most of us, fat boy, because you're obsessed with boobs.
3: I tell you this. I wish he could tell us off the air where he's thinking about going. Because, you know, when I look at the gallery sometimes, a couple places around here like rough. Like, they look better before.
1: Yeah. So I would go to the higher end. Plastic surgery, and if it were me,
3: like,
0: well, you don't need to.
3: God dang, if you went up a size, you'd be in space with those suckers.
1: No, I wouldn't. I'm just saying, in general,
0: I want to see.
1: I would make sure that you have the best doctor to do the best work.
0: Like with inflation or whatever,
1: I wouldn't go to a budget breast doctor.
3: No, probably what four. I'm thinking four or five.
0: Typically, typical cost for breast augmentation in the U.S. $6,000 to $12,000. With most people seeing the average is $4,875.
1: Yeah, sounds about right.
3: Plus, they go through the front, right, like the nipple. So if you got huge nipples, then
0: saline's the cheapest. Silicone.

0: On and then gummy bear, like you said, man.
1: The gummy bear is supposed to feel the most natural.
2: Feel natural. And not have it.
1: You don't want the ones that when you squeeze them, you still got your thumbprints.
0: It's hard. Still got the hand still
2: oh,
0: on
2: gosh.
0: There.
2: Oh, gosh.
1: You don't want that.
0: Oh, man.
2: What?
0: So she's been dropping hints like she wants him to maybe pay for this, you know. And he's like, it's going to cost a lot of money. I've got $1,000. Should I just give her the $1,000 toward it? Blah, blah, blah.
1: That's all he's got to put down.
0: Don't make fun of that.
1: I know. Look, you got a feeling this was coming, though, right?
0: Well, let's say this. Okay, Paige, do you think 4 years in you would be spending $10,000 on a gift for, I mean, the 4 years, though, at this point, you're already at that point where you're looking at the relationship. Like, are we going to get married or not?
1: Like, yeah. It's an investment. Like, what if Paige met a guy and he wants, like, a sack extension?
2: He's I
1: like,
2: get a penis enlargement, and hopefully it wouldn't fail.
1: No, he don't want that. He wants a sack extension. Because you can't do the other one.
0: No.
2: Wow.
1: It's real limited.
0: Well, just tell him to wait. Time will take care of that for him. All right, let's bring Steve back. What was the last thing we said to Steve about how he didn't have... Oh, you said what if he wanted hair plugs?
1: Oh, yeah, the hair plugs.
2: Oh, yeah.
0: He expect her to
2: okay,
0: do that.
2: Good.
0: Steve, you still there? No.
1: Steve.
0: You son of a gun.
3: No, I'm here.
0: Okay, good. I thought you went and started robbing banks to pay for these drugs.
2: Oh, Lord.
0: So, all right, so I think $1,000, if that's what she wants, you give her $1,000 toward it. I don't think you look at this as the whole thing. But anyway, what's the big question? Are you asking us today? Are you saying is that bad to do that? What is the
3: where does it put me? I mean, I think it's important because. You know, I know to her it matters for her confidence.
0: Right.
3: And I get that.
0: Yeah.
1: Yeah, but that's a lot of monthly payments now to be confident.
2: Now, if she breaks up with you, does she have to pay you back? Because I'd have to know that. I'd have to have it ready.
0: That's exactly
3: the thing, too. I mean, am I making payments on past relationship memories at that point if we break up? And honestly, I've never complained about her body either.
0: Okay, like, that's what I meant earlier. Because like, if you were like, you know, not just women are sensitive about that too. Like men are as well. But it, you know, if someone complains or says, "Oh man, look at her boobs," she starts to make her feel bad. So that's a pretty important detail. It's something that it's her lack of confidence, not your lack of enjoying her body.
3: Right. I've never told her to do this. I tell her all the time she looks great. And honestly, she's already hot to me. She's beautiful.
0: Are you dating out of your coverage or whatever they say? Like, do people look at you and say, "Wow, how'd you get a girl that hot?" Does that happen?
3: Oh, sure.
0: Yeah, that's a sign. That's a compliment. I've always taken that as a compliment.
1: You know, if this wasn't some kind of, you know, request from you for her to upgrade, then, you know, maybe the $1,000, that's not that bad of a point because, you know. It's not coming from you.
3: God, no.
1: Yeah.
3: And I'd rather keep that $1,000, let's be honest.
2: Yeah, it's a lot of money. Put it towards something nice.
0: Let her get them done, and then you give her the $1,000 toward like a spa weekend or something for recovery or whatever.
3: Well, I've already done that.
0: Oh,
3: I mean, for her birthday, I already booked a beach trip, hotel, dinners, all the nines there. Like, that's already happening.
0: Okay, well then what else? I mean,
1: all kind of stuff going on.
2: Will you be you?
3: Yeah, like, that'd be the $1,000 on top of that. I'm trying over here.
1: I don't know what $1,000 gets you as far as like, you know, a squeeze here or there initially. Like, you might not get to have too much fun with them because you only put down $1,000 on them.
0: Yeah.
2: Yeah. Fat boy.
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0: Klingon. That was a Star Trek.
1: Nah, that was a Klinger you're thinking of on Star Trek.
0: Oh. This is Sydney Sweeney.
2: No.
1: It is not. I could have played Espresso, but I played Manchild.
0: Damn, man. I'd get her. Because
1: it used
0: up.
1: To be on the radio in Chicago. Manchild here. Manchild Mueller.
0: Sweeney. Sydney Sweeney. No, it's the other one. Give me the initials.
1: S.C. Not related to Richard, as far as I know, or Karen.
0: Who is this? Charisma Carpenter.
2: Teenage witch.
0: Sabrina Carpenter.
1: Sabrina Carpenter. There you go. Charisma Carpenter is the actress.
0: She related to her?
1: I don't know.
0: God, is she related to the Carpenter Carpenters?
2: That'd be cool.
1: I'll have to check that out and see.
0: My boss is a Jew. Is Carpenter.
1: I was about to say, hang on. Oh, I'm from Iowa, buddy.
0: Anyway, I'm going to say this young lady is, God, what is she, like 26? 25? 26.
2: Oh, God. 26.
1: I remember her on SNL in her underwear.
2: 25?
1: That wasn't bad. It was kind of nice.
2: You getting weird.
1: She's 27.
2: Oh, okay. She's cute.
1: Oh, hang on now. My order got all mixed up here.
0: She was at the Met Gala.
2: He's all fluffy.
0: God, you know what? I saw that the Rock was at the Met Gala as well. You know he wore a dress?
1: Yeah, plus...
0: What the crap is wrong with this stuff,
1: He
0: man?
1: Had a $3 million watch on people were giving him crap for.
0: What, a fatigue?
1: No, I don't think it was. What was it? I'm going to find out real quick. I don't think it was an AP either.
0: It was not a Philippe Petit. Paige, I'm going to get one of those one day and a Monarch Defender. I'm going to get both of those.
2: Oh, okay.
0: I have pictures of them on my vision board.
2: Okay.
0: Yeah.
1: Okay. It was,
2: I will. You have a vision board? That's really cool.
0: I believe in those. Yes.
2: I need to make one.
1: It was called the Billionaire 3.
0: Well, that's crazy.
1: Designed by Jacob and Company, and it was $3.3 million.
2: God. On your arm. That's silly.
0: But you scroll down where he's wearing the dress, though. Like they got.
2: Who is he wearing? What dress?
1: 129 carats of white diamonds on the watch.
2: Ooh. I don't know. That's my birthstone.
0: What a rock.
2: Not him.
0: No. It's a football player's birthday, I bet
1: you. Oh, let me give you some hints. I don't want to tell you just who it is.
0: Okay.
1: Heisman Trophy winner.
0: Okay.
1: Oh, this might give it away.
0: Is Paige Wax's last name for money?
1: No, but
0: it's
1: I think
0: not Reggie Bush then.
1: No, it's not Reggie Bush. He was a Heisman Trophy winner from the University of Auburn.
0: Bo Jackson.
1: Or Auburn University. It's not Bo. He was a Patriot. He was a Panther. He currently podcasts.
0: That doesn't help me. Everyone does.
1: He has very...
0: initials.
1: C.N.
0: Cam Newton.
1: Cam
0: God
1: Newton.
0: Bless. How did I forget that?
1: He was a Patriot like his last year.
0: Yeah,
1: that's right.
0: That's
1: throw you
0: right.
1: off.
0: That's right. Oh, Cam.
1: Number one pick in 2010. The number two pick was Von Miller.
2: Oh, yeah.
1: Who sacked Cam in Super Bowl 50.
0: I'll never forget what Cam Newton said to me as he over.
1: We got lucky that day.
0: We got very lucky that day.
2: When are you with that?
0: In Spartanburg, when we were doing the Panthers pregame show.
1: He never signed, and this is when Gettleman publicly outed him, saying he needed to be more fan-friendly.
0: Yes.
1: And sign more. We catch him coming out of practice. It just happened to, like, you know, come to us.
0: He we're did.
1: Like, oh, my God.
0: I like almost like Gettleman told him, hey, not Gettleman, but the other one. It was the guy we dealt with.
1: I think
0: with.
1: It was Gettleman. Was it?
2: Mini helmets?
0: No. That's Deshaun Watson.
1: Who's the
0: Deshaun Foster. Not Sean Watson.
1: It might have been Roy Fiddleman that helped
0: Fiddleman,
1: us out there.
0: Eric Fiddleman.
1: Yeah.
0: Not Ron or Roy.
1: Roy Hammers was there, too.
2: So what did he say to you?
0: Nothing. He just grabbed our helmets and signed them and walked away.
1: He actually said, you know what's your name, man?
0: We should have said, we don't want your autographs. We're waiting for Graham Cano.
1: Dang it, man.
0: Graham Cano, who grabbed the helmet and signed it. He's like, wait a minute.
1: I wanted to say,
0: nobody
1: look.
0: Nobody wants Cam Newton, Graham Cano in the same freaking.
1: I said, look, Jordan and Travelle, listen to us. Like, don't you want to check out the show? Don't you know who we are, Cam?
0: Don't you know?
1: Jordan knows us.
0: We do your Jordan, tell them who we are.
1: Travelle knows us. Two great Panthers. Jordan moved back to Idaho.

0: Cam Newton, who I had inside information, I said that before anyone else in the world did, that he would not be going back to the Panthers. And I knew that because of something one of those names you said a minute ago told me.
1: Yep.
0: I was like, whoa.
1: I think Travell's coaching at Gamecocks, right?
0: Yes. Yeah. There's still a bunch of that stuff that never came out about Cam Newton, but it will one day. And I'm going to say that son of a gun is 41.
1: Still could play, by the way, he says.
2: 42.
1: Cam Newton's 37 today.
2: Oh, wow.
1: So somebody's going to call him. They got a couple years, right? We'll finish up with Martha Quinn.
0: Martha Quinn from MTV.
2: Oh, yeah. Wow.
1: One of the first VJs. It was Martha Quinn. It was Mark Goodman. It was...
0: Rod Roddy.
1: Why am I forgetting the other
0: one? Loader.
1: Paige, who were they? No.
2: I'm trying to think.
1: There were four of the original.
2: Blonde-haired lady.
0: It was a black guy.
1: No. Martha Quinn, Mark Goodman.
0: I'll look it up. I'll quiz you.
1: I'll give his initials. I know I'll get them.
0: Paige is looking it up. Stop!
1: Who's the two?
0: She's Why? Looking it up. She turn her mic off.
2: She I can't remember.
0: Well, don't. I wanted to play a game with y'all.
1: I never forgot Martha Quinn.
0: NB. A girl. NB.
1: Oh! Blackwood.
0: That's her first name. I mean, her last name, rather.
1: Oh, Paige, who is it? Blackwood. I forget her. God dang it.
0: It rhymes with Gina. Or now, Gina.
1: Tell Nina Blackwood.
0: Nina. Okay. Mark Goodman, you got that?
2: That's who it was. Nina.
0: Blonde. Martha Quinn, you got that. Two, you're missing. A.H., a guy.
1: Oh, Alan Hunter.
0: Okay. And then the third guy, the black gentleman I could not think of, his initials are J.J.J.
1: Oh.
0: You hate yourself for not knowing this.
1: I was going to say Swayer Caduce, but they weren't original VJs. They were just later.
0: Okay.
1: Don't know who it is.
0: Let's pretend we're on a game show right now in social studies.

0: You're going to hate yourself for not knowing this.
1: I was going to say Sway or Caduce, but they weren't original DJs. They were just later.
0: Okay.
1: Don't know who it is. I thought they were only four.
0: We're on a game show right now, and social standards don't matter. A black guy's last name.
1: Oh, Washington.
0: With a J.
1: Oh, with a J. Jackson.
0: Okay, and his initials are JJJ.
1: I don't know. I thought there was only four original.
0: His name is JJ Jackson.
1: I don't remember him at all.
0: Yeah.
1: Are you sure?
0: Oh, yeah. Hell yeah. I absolutely remember him.
1: Well, how old is Martha?
0: Martha.
2: Oh, is it a big one?
1: It's not a big one. And I bet she don't look her age either.
0: 66.
2: 67.
1: She is 67 years old.
0: Bingo.
1: I'll throw this out there, but I think I know the answer. I know what I would say. Louis Farrakhan.
0: Suck it.
1: Yeah,
0: he's Paige, what would you say?
2: Yeah, he can suck it.
1: He can suck it. He'd tell you to suck it just because of the color of your skin. Corey Monteith, happy heavenly birthday, would have been 44 years old today.
0: He'd spit in your food.
2: Wow.
1: And tell me, nice. I have no clue who these people are, but this is interesting.
0: I'd wipe my ass with his bow tie.
1: A pussy bow. Do you know Chang and Ng Bunker? Have you heard those names? They said there were Siamese twins who traveled with P.T. Barnum.
2: Oh, wow.
1: And fathered a ton of kids on the circus circuit.
0: They were conjoined twins and they had sex?
1: There was, yeah, with two Caucasian sisters, it says.
0: Wow.
1: I've never heard of Chang and Ng Bunker, but they would have been 215 years old today.
0: God. Why were
1: they? You look them up, see what they look like.
0: Chang and Ng Bunker. Like, yeah. You're saying bunker like Archie?
1: Yeah, like
2: Archie.
1: Rest in peace, Meathead, too.
0: Oh, yeah, oh my God. They're joined, like, at the, like, their shoulders are connected. They have full necks and heads and everything.
1: Oh, they got separate gimmicks, though?
0: Well, they don't show them naked, but I
2: remember that.
0: Oh, yeah. You probably wouldn't saw them.
2: No.
0: Lord have mercy.
1: They hooked up with, it says, two naughty Caucasian sisters.
0: Naughty?
1: Is that part of the circus? Now that you smell the elephant, don't bring me get
0: God,
1: to the...
0: Can a brother and sister be conjoined?
1: Oh, like opposite sex?
2: Yeah.
0: Yeah, they can.
1: I've never seen that.
2: They
0: Damn.
2: Can.
1: I don't know if they could. Could they?
2: Anybody can be conjoined.
1: Has that ever worked out that way, though?
0: I don't
1: know. Like, they wouldn't have to share. They got different parts.
0: I remember those two girls that were back in the 90s that were at the head. They were opposite direction, too, which sucked.
1: I think they're still with us, right? I think they are.
0: Where are they? Come out, girls. Where are you at?
3: You can't have two of you together. Sometimes you got different genitalia.
0: Right, get your heads together.
3: It's not going to work, buddy.
0: That's awful. That is so bad.
3: Your gimmick's different than hers.
0: Could one of them, like, fall asleep and the other one's wide awake? Like, does that mess with
1: she just licks your ear.
0: The melatonin or whatever it would be?
1: Oh, I don't know.
0: That's crazy.
1: Plus,
0: get a doctor on the phone.
1: Do you go at different times to, you know, drop a deuce?
0: Right. And can you call them Siamese twins if
1: they're American?
0: Is not a...
1: what do you call them? Turkish twins?
0: That's what Turkai is now.
1: Persian twins?
0: Turkish.
1: Turkish twins.
0: Turkish.
1: Too many questions. If you know any Siamese twins, send them our way, please.
0: The answers to all those questions tomorrow, plus FTR.
1: Best tag team in the world.
0: 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Have a blessed day. 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
1: Well, the Atlanta Braves may have passed the test. The Atlanta Braves, we all knew, were a good baseball team, best record in baseball, only lost one series thus far, and that was last week to the Seattle Mariners. We knew, though, this road trip out in L.A. to take on the Dodgers, the mighty, mighty Dodgers, would tell us all we needed to know about this Braves team, just how good they were, the litmus test, per se. And the Atlanta Braves lost on Friday to L.A., but they came back and took two of three, won the series on the road, something they haven't done in quite some time. Ladies and gentlemen, this Atlanta Braves team is a World Series contender.
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Right now it's Motley Crue. 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

You give love a bad name. Who did Bon Jovi write that song about? Well, allegedly, he wrote that about actor Diane Lane, who dated in the 80s. Here's 7 Mary 3. 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

In about 20 minutes, I'm going to let you win those Rob Zombie and Marilyn Manson tickets. 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
1: 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For today, look for partly sunny skies. Do pick up a chance for some scattered showers and storms into the afternoon with highs in the upper 70s. Gradually decreasing clouds tonight, 53. Lots of sun Tuesday, mid-70s. I'm Michael Caron, 93.3 The Planet. 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

0: winner. 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
0: Have you won for me before, Dalton?
1: We have.
0: Well, guess where you're going? You're going to go see Rob Zombie, Marilyn Manson with special guests The Who and Orgy at True Lion Amphitheater, courtesy of Live Nation.
1: That's awesome.
0: Well, who are you going to take?
1: I'm going to take my fiance. We actually just got engaged a few days ago.
0: Oh, my God. What's her name?
1: Her name's Amanda.
0: Well, congratulations on your engagement.
1: Oh, it's going to be awesome.
0: All right. Well, tell me who your concert leader is.
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0: I couldn't have said that better myself. And right now, we got to kick everything off in a little Twisted Sister. We're not going to take it. 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

0: 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You got a song in particular that you want me to play?
1: No, just something sweet from a sweetie.
0: All right. I'll play Cherry Pie, your sweetie, coming up next. But right now, here's Beck. It's Loser for Lucas, 93.3 The Planet Rocks.

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0: Hey, hey, it's Madman and Fatboy, the Rise guys. Been looking forward to this forever, and it's finally happening.
1: Boy, when it rains, it pours guests, right? We got the greatest tag team in the world coming in here.
0: That's right. FTR, Dax Harwood, Cash Wheeler, Asheville's very own, will be in studio to talk about All Elite Wrestling.
1: That's coming up Wednesday night in Asheville. Also, I heard Paige is going to get a Shatter Machine. God, I can't wait. This is going to be live at 8:30, by the way.
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T1 Mitch the Bitch. I'm Paige, hanging out with you. It's the Freeform Lunch. Last call goes out to Johnny. Here is Def Leppard for Foo 93.3 The Planet Rocks.

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Definitely rocking this hour. Coming up, some AC/DC and Ozzy. Shot in the Dark on the way, but right now it's Pearl Jam, Black. 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

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You're Shot in the Dark. 93.3 The Planet Rocks.

0: 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Three songs from the same artist. This is Jacques Larocque. I am here with... Madam, what is your name?
1: Huh?
0: Madam Ha. The Planet gives you the 10 o'clock threesome. It is a menage a trois of rock. Does that not make you feel sexy?
1: Huh?
0: Oui. 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
3: 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For this afternoon, we'll have mostly cloudy skies, along with a chance for some scattered showers and storms. High temperatures into the upper 70s. Gradually decreasing clouds tonight, 53. Lots of sun Tuesday, mid-70s. I'm Michael Caron, 93.3 The Planet. Right now, it's 73.
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2: This afternoon, expect cloudy skies with a chance of showers and storms reaching a high of 77.
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See there at Hubenstein and Hinder coming to True Line Amphitheater on September 10th. That's going to be a good show. Here's Stain, It's Been a While. 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
1: 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For this afternoon, we'll have mostly cloudy skies along with a chance

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Rob Zombie, Marilyn Manson, The Who, and Orgy coming to Charlotte. 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

0: Hey, it's Madman and Fatboy, the Rise guys. Been looking forward to this forever, and it's finally happening.
1: Boy, when it rains, it pours guests, right? We got the greatest tag team in the world coming in here.
0: That's right. FTR, Dax Harwood, Cash Wheeler, Asheville's very own, will be in studio to talk about All Elite Wrestling.
1: That's coming up Wednesday night in Asheville. Also, I heard Paige is going to get a shatter machine. God, I can't wait. This is going to be live at 8:30, by the way.
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Well, you better be listening to the Snowman this afternoon because he's giving away a pair of tickets. I'll see you tomorrow morning on the Ryan Skies Morning Show. Until then, have a great Monday. Here's Radiohead Creep on Paige on 93.3 The Planet Rocks.

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Happy Monday afternoon to you. What's up, Stone Man? Until 7 o'clock this afternoon, you picked a good week to hang with us because we get a chance for you to win tickets to go see STP in concert with a band called Godsmack and Dorothy. They're going to be at the Trilliant Amphitheater May 14th. I've got your tickets all this week. Should we do it at 3:30? Is that easier for you? Let's do 3:30 all this week, all right? STP now.

AC/DC, can't wait for that show coming up July 11th up in Charlotte, 93.3 The Planet, the Upstate's rock station of the Stone Man. Happy Monday to you. Hope you had a great Mother's Day, and also my guy friend's mother's.

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0: 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Who dis?
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0: Carl, you're a winner!
1: Hell yeah!
0: That's what I'm talking about. You're going to go see the Rise of the Rock World Tour. That's going to be Stone Temple Pilots, Dorothy, and Godsmack up in Charlotte. That's coming up May 14th, all right?
1: Yes, sir.
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He wants to hear a little Chili Peppers Under the Bridge after we paralyze him and give him the finger 11 times. 93.3 The Planet rocks your Monday.

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0: Hey, it's Madman and Fatboy, the Rise guys. Been looking forward to this forever, and it's finally happening.
1: Boy, when it rains, it pours guest, right? We got the greatest tag team in the world coming in here.
0: That's right. FTR, Dax Harwood, Cash Wheeler, Asheville's very own, will be in studio to talk about All Elite Wrestling.
1: That's coming up Wednesday night in Asheville. Also, I heard Paige is going to get a Shatter Machine. God, I can't wait. This is going to be live at 8:30, by the way.
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5: Tonight's forecast includes a temperature of 53 with slight showers, becoming partly cloudy later.
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One more shot to see AC/DC here in the Carolinas. It's going to be up at Charlotte July 11th. They ain't going to come around again, guaranteed. Probably not. Saw it last year. I was blown away. I haven't banged my head like that. And plus, I got a damn tattoo up in Pittsburgh. That'll tell you something.

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There you go, Steve. 93.3 The Planet, the Upstate Rock Station, rocking the P1 family this afternoon with me, the Stone Man. P1 Janky's got some Alice in Chains coming up for you. Also, let's see, we're coming up Nirvana, Metallica, Audio Slave, Stone Temple. Stone Temple Pilots to give away tomorrow. Details on that coming up. Guns N' Roses now.

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Getting crazy with Ozzy and the Rise Guys tomorrow morning, and then Paige has got 93-minute rock blocks every weekday starting at 10. Then at 11:45, she's going to get real crazy with you.

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A chance to win tickets to go see the Freaks on Parade, Rob Zombie, Marilyn Manson. And then I got tickets in the afternoon to go see Stone Temple and Godsmack. Stone Temple after Audioslave.

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Can't wait to see that show up in Charlotte coming up in August along with Tesla. There's a band I really, really want to see. I'm looking forward to that one along with Extreme as well. Haven't seen Nuno Bettencourt in a while since he did that gig with Van Halen that was very, very sad. I still find it sad that Pink Floyd is not around. You know what I mean? We still got the album.

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Come on down. It's Bush. 93.3 The Planet Rocks. The afternoon with me, the Snowman, on the drive home. My wife over the weekend, she goes, what was this song? Da-da-da-da-da-da-da-da-da-da-da. And I was like going, is it Blister in the Sun? She goes, no. I said, you sure? Then I played it for her. And she goes, oh, hell yes, crank it up. So crank it up.

0: hey, it's Madman and Fatboy, the Rise guys. Been looking forward to this forever, and it's finally happening.
1: Boy, when it rains, it pours guests, right? We got the greatest tag team in the world coming in here.
0: That's right. FTR, Dax Harwood, Cash Wheeler, Asheville's very own, will be in studio to talk about All Elite Wrestling.
1: That's coming up Wednesday night in Asheville. Also, I heard Paige is going to get a Shatter Machine. God, I can't wait. This is going to be live at 8:30, by the way.
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4: What's up, P1s? You looking for something to do this week and for the next 10 days, starting on Thursday the 15th? Well, I got to tell you, the weather's going to be nice, mid-70s and sunshine. 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You want more information for you? 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

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Diesel in next. He's got the new one from Evanescence coming up for you this evening. Also, he's got Beasties for you. Jimmy Eats World. Also, he's got...

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All this music came from before there were smartphones. Remember when you lived in the moments? When you played stuff on physical media? Wow, what a time. This is Van Halen, Panama.

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93.3 The Planet Rocks. I saw a copy of this at my local record store over the weekend. I wanted to get it, but believe it or not, radio doesn't pay that much, so I couldn't buy everything that I wanted to get. $100 later, though. I'll go back for it. Here's No More Tears from Ozzy. I've got Aerosmith coming up next. Days of the New and Beastie Boys in line as well.

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0: texter says, I don't buy vinyl anymore. It's too expensive. Back in my day, records were $6. Well, texter, I don't know exactly when your day was, but according to Google, $6 in 1975 is roughly $35 today. So if you think about it, records haven't gone up at all. You just got paid a lot less back then.
1: Yeah!

0: 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WTBT HD1. Four City Greenville Spartan.
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